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0: It's the Shim Sham of the day.
1: Oh, yeah, ladies and gentlemen, the BBL has been very popular for many, many years and been proportion-sizing some of the greatest ladies out there that look good, that needed to enhance their particular statics of their figure. Now they have the DDL, a.k.a. the Dominican Eggplant Lift. This is a non-surgical male enhancement procedure that supposedly, let me be politically correct, it increases the width down there.
2: Okay.
1: Okay, you ready? You ready?
3: Next, listen, he's got his ears open. Ears and legs, actually.
1: Also, visible length and creates better overall proportions with minimal discomfort and zero downtime.
2: What?
1: Yeah, man. A urologist warned men not to risk damaging perfectly good, healthy equipment trying to make yourself be something that you're not, to impress somebody that probably don't care nothing about you.
2: And women, they like small. They don't care about big. That's just
3: the
2: myth.
3: Don't lie like that on the radio. Don't lie like that. You about to have the women calling in, blowing up the phone lines.
2: It's motion in the ocean, baby.
1: That's what small men say. Oh,
0: the Shim Sham of the day. On 97.9 The Box. 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
1: What up, it's JQ.
2: J-Mac.
3: And Young Jazz.
2: A KFC order allegedly turned into a terrifying situation when police say a woman pulled out a gun.
3: Investigators say the situation started at the drive-thru wait, but it quickly escalated into a felony case.
1: How did chicken order turn into...

0: It's the biggest show in the city, posting on the corner with yours, Shirley Incognito and DJ Missy.
1: What's up?
0: Are you fresh back from that cruise? What's going on that cruise, twin?
1: We had a time. I was on that Virgin Voyage, and I can't wait to that party with a purpose come back around.
0: Oh, yeah. My first cruise was last year, but this one, I believe, is going to be, like, special.
1: Mm-hmm.
0: We set and sail October 26th through November 1st, and all aboard!
1: Virgin Voyages, resilient lady.
0: I wanted to be some resilient women on there too, but
1: you ready to book your cabin?
0: And did.
1: We got a deal for you.
0: Oh, you talking about the listeners? I got excited. I drifted
1: off. You know
0: off.
1: What?
0: I drifted off.
1: Are you ready to book your cabin?
0: Oh, yeah. Hey, you can book now using the code H-Town. 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Not like how we say it. It's spelled the right way.
1: H-Town.
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1: Remember to use the code H-Town.
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3: 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Miami. That's all my scammers and my kid money.

0: biggest show in the city, posted on the corner with George Shirley Incognito and DJ Mrs.
1: What's up?
0: Happy Working Woman Wednesday, DJ Mrs. Dang,
1: yeah.
0: It is August 5th.
2: Okay.
0: National Work Like a Dog Day.
2: Uh-oh.
0: Who? National Oyster Day.
2: Okay.
0: National Underwear Day.
2: Make sure they clean.
0: National Beer Day.
2: Beer?
0: Beer. International Beer Day.
2: Jug beer in college.
0: For real?
2: Mm-hmm. Me and my friends, we used to go to this restaurant called Nick's.
0: Mm-hmm.
2: And it was up the street from Central, about 5-10 minutes away. They had some of the best wings you could get in Xenia, Ohio. Okay?
0: Ooh.
2: They'll come, and me and my homeboy Marlon, we would chug beers and then eat our wings. We don't know why we was chugging the beers. We just say, let's get a beer and chug it.
0: It was that thing, huh?
2: Mm-hmm. Just some college stuff to do.
0: I say around them times. That's when I tried my first beer. Mm-hmm. My first. Do you know the name of the beer you tried?
2: It was Coronas.
0: Okay. Mine was Miller Lite.
2: Ooh.
0: I was hanging around a different crowd.
2: I was about to say, you hopped off the porch with some grown man, Bill.
0: I was waiting tables during that time.
2: Okay. Oh, yeah. You needed a Miller after that.
0: Yeah. So
2: that's a little brewski.
0: International Beer Day. Let us know what your beer is. These days, it's a Modelo with a lime.
2: I'm still going to stick with my Corona. I love Coronas. I get with a good seat, with a good seafood bag.
0: Ooh, bust.
2: With a Corona on the side. Yup, yup, yup.
0: Man, you just can't say the word seafood bag. That's triggering. It made me want one now.
2: No, for real.
0: I was not thinking about a seafood bag until you said that.
2: Somebody made a post on Instagram and said, what's a messy chick favorite meal? Everybody in the comments was like, crab legs, seafood bag.
0: That's a messy meal.
2: No, like if you messy. Like a girl that's messy, like,
0: ooh,
2: what's her type of meal?
0: Seafood. Seafood bag, for sure. Gotta know we came to work, do two things today. Play these hits and make sure the hits do not stop.
2: You know the vibe.
0: If at any time you guys separate from the radio, you can listen to us anytime, anywhere by logging on to that website.
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1: Period.
0: Would not have no job without you, so please join our text club by texting the word TRULY
1: to 71007.
0: That's TRULY to 71007.
1: Do that ASAP.
0: Man, shout out to Juicy Peach. She gave us a call last week in the middle of our shift.
1: What's up, Juicy?
0: Yeah, and shout out to Miss Hair Stapley keeping us turned up.
1: Mm-hmm.
0: Chicago.
1: What's up, Chi-Town?
0: It's about to be all the way turned up in the Chi-Town, man. If you're outside this weekend, make sure you're tagging us at POTC.LIVE. We want to see where you're at. We want to connect with you.
1: Period.
0: Also, we're about to do something really special. You know, Kanye West is coming.
1: Mm-hmm.
0: Kanye West is going home.
1: Yay on D-Way.
0: I'll tell you more about it next week. Just remember, we put you down early.
1: Real early. But you also forgot another national holiday for today.
0: What's today?
1: The Montgomery Brawl.
0: For real?
1: It's been 3 years today.
0: Oh, the Montgomery Brawl?
1: Yeah.
0: Man, we got to pay a little piece of that.

0: done started some we gonna finish
1: y'all
0: it.
1: Did.
0: And this time, everybody about to witness
1: all
0: it.
1: Y'all.
0: Bro told them to move, just doing his job. But y'all wanted to jump him, so now we got a prize.
1: Let's get it.
0: All right, bet.
2: I did not know today was the Montgomery Brawl.
3: Yes.
2: I got,
3: years ago today.
2: I'm glad I got a hat on. It ain't white, but in case I got to throw it up. Y'all
3: I know
2: that
3: that's
2: means.
3: Right.
2: Y'all know what that
3: when
2: means.
3: When I tell y'all, that was a moment in time right there.
2: Yes. That stick together. That was it.
3: Shout out to the chair.
2: How many years ago was that?
3: Three.
2: 3 years ago. Man, what kind of time is we on these days?
3: If time is not real. Time is not real.
2: What is going on? I want you to go to your camera roll. What's today? The what today is?
3: The 5th.
2: August 5th. Go to your camera roll. Mm-hmm. Type in August 5th. YouTube. Brandon R. AP is in here. Go to August 5th, 2023. Let's see what you was doing. Yeah, go look at the girl. You might need to put that in the POTC store right
3: okay,
2: now.
3: Okay, yeah, I was outside working.
2: Show where you was at. Hey, stick by your radio, man. I promise you ain't nobody playing more hits than us.
3: You posted on the counter.
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3: 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Man, so we was talking about being on this list, being one of the worst cities to stay in right now, which is the state of Texas. I don't know how they just come up with this, man. But we were talking about some things that we could improve to improve the quality of life for people to want to come here.
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3: 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But if we,
4: yeah, this list is correct. This is a horrible place. Don't move here. It's horrible. It is. I had to think about it. I need like 5 minutes to think about it. It's bad here. The laws are corrupt. Everything here is corrupt. The traffic is horrible. Like, just, I don't think it's a good idea to move to Texas.
5: The Sundays are terrible.
4: It's raining all the time. Oh my God. It's flooding all the time. Go to California. It's great there. It's sunny. It's, the weather's nice.
5: The food is bad.
4: Oh, the food is so bad here. It's disgusting.
3: This is a PSA to not move to Texas. Because we are full.
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1: Boosie got scammed. He said he paid some big money for a presidential pardon.
2: What?
1: So apparently, there was these two guys named Jacob and Jack, and they said they was real cool with the president, right? They said they was his right hand, all that stuff. So, Boosie, you know, he be in a lot of legal troubles and stuff. So he allegedly shelled out $600,000 to secure a pardon from President Trump. Do you think he got the pardon?
3: No.
1: He did not get the pardon. So now Boosie is saying, hey, at least you got to give me $300,000 of my money back. And these guys were like, hey, you know what? You're not getting your money back. But he said, you guys are supposed to refund me if no pardon was delivered. So at least give me back half. Now, do you think you can pay for a pardon from the president?
2: Nope.
1: I mean, can you know for real?
2: Well, he should have known first it was a scam when the dudes you talking to is Jacob and Jack.
1: Well, Jacob and Jack sound like some, you know, folks that might know the president.
2: No, that sound like some scammers right there. Jacob and Jack, I'm running.
1: Okay, Jacob Wu and Jack Berkman.
2: That sounds suspect.
1: They sound like scammers?
2: Jacob Wu?
1: Well, look, things had escalated because it was New Year's Day, and then they had called Boosie's lawyer claiming Trump had already signed the pardon and the White House hadn't announced it yet. So they really catfished Boosie real bad. I think he should probably at least get the other half back. One half gone because he was kind of dumb to think you could pay for it, but come on, give him the other half back.
3: They're not giving anything back.
2: But ain't that illegal to pay for a pardon? That's almost like paying a lawyer off, a judge off.
1: What if you're paying to look at my case? You're not paying for the pardon. I'm paying you to look at my case extra hard.
3: I think
1: like,
3: you
1: push it to the top.
3: I think you can buy anything.
1: See?
3: If you know the right people and how to get it.
1: I just thought it's
3: crazy. Boosie just know the wrong people. He paying the wrong people.
1: But Jack and Jacob said they was cool with Trump. And with those names, I would think they were. I know you're saying they sound like scammers, but...
3: Kodak Black got a pardon.
1: Huh?
3: Kodak Black got a pardon.
2: Yeah, he did. I'm like the boy coming to America. He ain't lying. The boy did get a pardon.
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0: Chicken Show in the City, posted on the corner with yours truly, Incognito, and DJ Mrs.
1: What's poppin'?
0: Happy Working Woman Wednesday, DJ Mrs.
1: Thank you.
0: Working women, you make the world go round, and we want to hear from you and spotlight you right now at 1-844-426-POTC. All right, Mrs. What been going on, twin?
1: Okay, so I just seen a man put on a Grim Reaper costume and climb on a hospital roof to stare down at patients. Mm-mm. Why are you playing like that? 26-year-old man, and he basically played too much for a living. Cause what?
0: Did he get any charges or anything?
1: Yes, public nuisance.
0: Misdemeanor, I'm sure.
1: He told the court his costume was actually meant to resemble a crow.
0: Why are you still on top of
1: this? Look like a crow. That look like a crow to you?
0: Like a Grim
1: Y'all,
0: Reaper.
1: Y'all, I know what the Grim Reaper look like. Why would you do that? So he was on the roof for 50 minutes, and he was also involved in two separate shoplifting incidents as well. So before the roof stunt, so he got to pay fines, and yeah, stop playing. Y'all got to stop playing with people. It's consequences for everything. When you sit around and play like that, it's consequences.
0: She came to work today using big words.
1: Mm-hmm.
0: Consequences.
1: Consequences.
0: If we could go to a show this weekend, and you can only pick one, Juvenile, Fies, or Boosie, who you want to go see?
1: I'm stuck between Plies and Boosie.
0: Juvenile, Plies, or Boosie, who you going to go see?
1: I'm going to go see Boosie.
0: I'm going to go see Boosie. He got the energy.
1: I'm going to go see Boosie. I know Plies will put on a good show, too, but I'm going to go see Boosie.
0: Juvenile going to give us what he got, too.
1: Mm-hmm.
0: But I think it's just the entertainment and the theatrics that come with a Boosie.
1: Yeah, and I'm thinking about the people that's going to be there, too.
0: That's real. Speaking of a Boosie, Boo, he's going to be doing a Posted on the Corner takeover either next week, tomorrow, or the week after that. You never know when Boosie going to pop up.
1: He's
0: going to
1: pop up, though, so don't even trip. It's on the way.
0: Straight up. And if you missed our last Boosie takeover, log on to our YouTube channel.
1: Posted on the Corner. Everything is spelled correctly. Posted on the Corner.

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0: Hola.
1: It's the Shim Sham of the day.
2: Oh, yeah, ladies and gentlemen, the BBL has been very popular for many, many years and been proportion sizing some of the greatest ladies out there that look good, that needed to enhance their particular statics of their figure. Now they have the DDL, a.k.a. the Dominican Eggplant Lift. This is a non-surgical male enhancement procedure that supposedly, let me be politically correct, it increases the width down there.
3: Okay.
2: Okay, you ready?
4: Nice, listen, he's got his ears open. Ears and legs, actually.
2: Also, visible length and creates better overall proportions with minimal discomfort and zero downtime.
3: What?
2: Yeah, man. A urologist warned men not to risk damaging perfectly good, healthy equipment trying to make yourself be something that you're not to impress somebody that probably don't care nothing about you.
3: And women, they like small. They don't care about big. That's just
4: don't lie like that on the radio. Don't lie like that. You're about to have the women calling in, blowing up the phone lines.
3: It's motion in the ocean, baby.
2: That's what small men say.
1: The Shim Sham of the day. 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
1: Let's pop it.
0: Man, we ain't trying to miss no birthdays. We trying to show all love over here.
1: No, for real. We don't want no smoke. Happy birthday for the rest of the year.
0: How you love that? But we're about to be honest and transparent right now.
1: With topic of the day. And I want to know, should parents charge their adult kids rent if they still live at home?
0: Wow. Well, that's a bridge that I haven't crossed yet. But I don't know how I would feel if my parents charged me rent. What you think?
1: So after college, I was staying with my mama for a little bit till the girl got on her feet.
0: Uh-huh.
1: And, you know, I was working and DJing. So my mama seen I was making some money. Now, granted, uh-huh, I'm buying groceries and stuff like that.
0: Right.
1: But she like, you gonna get you a place. You out of college. I'm gonna need at least $150 or $200 a month.
0: Okay, that's accountability.
1: It's just to show you some, you know, mm-hmm, I feel like, especially if you're leaving college, I've never had an apartment on my own except with college. And I was splitting rent, uh-huh, three ways.
0: Okay.
1: So it was like I wasn't really paying too much, but you know, I feel like I owe my mama that anyway, you know, cause she, even though I'm grown and that's my mom, she didn't have to open up her doors to me.
0: Well, you know, we got the best listeners on radio and we need you to tap in right now at 1-844-426-PLTC.
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1: Okay.

0: Who's on the corner? Who is this?
1: This is Charlotte.
2: Charlotte, I'm inside my topic of the day. Should parents charge their adult kids rent if they still live at home?
1: Yes.
2: And why do you say yes?
1: Because as a parent, you're still teaching the child since they're still in your home responsibilities. And if they leave the house, they're going to have to pay bills. So why not show them how it's done while they're still there? So when they do move, they'll, you know, still be responsible.
2: I feel you, sister. Thank you, boo, for calling us.
0: 1-844-426-POTC. Who is this?
3: Kennedy. No, I have a college degree, and definitely not paying rent is the vibe.
2: Period, sis.
0: I thought you were like 15.
3: No, I'm definitely, I'll be 26 this month, actually. My birthday on the 27th.
2: Happy birthday.
3: Thank you.
2: So if you going back home to the crib, you telling your folks, like, I ain't got it.
3: I ain't got it right now. I probably won't have it next year.
0: All right. Well, we wouldn't have no job without you listening. So thank you.
3: Thank you.
2: Bye, boo.
4: Incognito. Incognito. Okay. The biggest show in the city.
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0: Good morning, H-Town.
1: Man, so we was talking about being on this list, being one of the worst cities to stay in right now, which is the state of Texas. I don't know how they just come up with this, man. But we were talking about some things that we could improve to improve the quality of life for people to want to come here.
2: Oh, Lordy.
1: I don't know if we want them to come. But if we,
2: yeah, this list is correct. It's a horrible place here. Don't move. I'm serious. Now. Don't move here. It's horrible. It is. I had to think about it. I need like 5 minutes to think about it. It's bad here. The laws are corrupt. Everything here is corrupt. The traffic is horrible. Like, just, I don't think it's a good idea to move to Texas.
3: The Sundays are terrible.
2: It's raining all the time. Oh my God. It's flooding all the time. Go to California. It's great there. It's sunny. It's, the weather's nice.
3: The food is bad.
2: Oh, the food is so bad here. It's disgusting.
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1: What's poppin'?
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1: Topic of the day is, should parents charge their adult kids rent if they still live at home?
0: Marie Lofton is in the studio.
1: Yes.
0: What are your thoughts?
2: I say absolutely not.
1: Why is that?
2: First of all, give our babies a chance to get a leg up.
1: Mm-hmm.
2: I mean, if you look at other cultures across the country, they let their parents, they let their kids live in as long as they want to until they get married.
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1: Thank you.
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Did I get even? 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I got too much designer. I can't kick it at no kickback. 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

0: It's the Shim Sham of the day.
1: Oh, yeah, ladies and gentlemen, the BBL has been very popular for many, many years and been proportion sizing some of the greatest ladies out there that look good, that needed to enhance their particular statics of their figure. Now they have the DDL, a.k.a. the Dominican Eggplant Lift. This is a non-surgical male enhancement procedure that supposedly, let me be politically correct, it increases the width down there.
2: Okay.
1: You ready? You ready?
3: Next, listen. He's got his ears open. Ears and legs, actually.
1: Also, visible length and creates better overall proportions with minimal discomfort and zero downtime.
2: What?
1: Yeah, man. A urologist warned men not to risk damaging perfectly good, healthy equipment trying to make yourself be something that you're not to impress somebody that probably don't care nothing about you.
2: And women, they like small. They don't care about big. That's just
3: the men. Don't lie like that on the radio. Don't lie like that. You're about to have the women calling in, blowing up the phone lines.
2: It's motion in the ocean, baby.
1: That's what small men say.
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But no dark skin, country old, got it out the mud, 6-1-0, thug old. Top real sleek, big tip, big gun old. Pick a girl up when we hunch, oh, strong old. Hit her, making them pay, stacking that pay. Buy me whatever I want, oh. Hit her, 3-pointers on the chain, fresh new J's. AMG, switch lanes, oh. Never been a bold or lame, oh. 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
3: Close, but not quite, babe. 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
3: All right, in 5 seconds, tell us what's the hardest natural substance on earth?
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3: Close, but not quite. 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
1: Thank you.
0: I've been scrolling, felt like I missed song.
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1: Okay, let's get into it real quick. Tea for you. So, new developments in the mysterious death of 18-year-old Nolan Wells. A Give, Send, Go fundraiser was created by Benjamin Hudson, and it has now raised over $120,000 to help cover legal expenses for Warren Hudson, Jax Pitillo, and Morgan Seymour. Three of Nolan Wells' alleged, quote-unquote, friends who said that they've been falsely accused online. Now, the fundraiser says the money will be used to defend against possible lawsuits and pursue legal action over alleged defamation and harassment. Meanwhile, of course, Nolan Wells' family continues to push for answers, just like the rest of us, because we want to know what happened and how it happened, and we want justice to be served for Nolan. Surrounding his death, after he disappeared at the 4th of July, he was on a boat with quote-unquote friends on the Mississippi Horn Island. His body was found 2 days later, and officials still have not yet confirmed his cause of death.
0: Watch out.
1: As the investigation continues. So, that one of them boys started basically a GoFundMe. If y'all innocent, what we preparing for?
5: Straight up.
1: Why are you trying to sue if you didn't do it, you didn't do anything.
0: The truth don't inspire.
1: Hello? So still, I want to send prayers up to Nolan Wells and his family as they continue to go through this difficult time. If you need a recap, you already know you can go. Post it on thecorner.com. 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

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Ballin' hard on another hemisphere. Somebody tell them people Mr. Hem is here. 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
1: Whoa, whoa, whoa, whoa, whoa, whoa.
0: Mr. Hem is here.
1: Whoa, whoa, whoa, whoa, whoa, whoa.
0: Mr. Hem.

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1: Hold up. It's the Shim Sham of the day.
2: Oh, yeah. Ladies and gentlemen, the BBL has been very popular for many, many years and been proportion-sizing some of the greatest ladies out there that look good, that needed to enhance their particular statics of their figure. Now they have the DDL, a.k.a. the Dominican Eggplant Lift. This is a non-surgical male enhancement procedure that supposedly, let me be politically correct, it increases the width down there.
3: Okay.
2: Okay, you ready? You ready?
4: Next, listen, he's got his ears open. Ears and legs,
2: Also, visible length and creates better overall proportions with minimal discomfort and zero downtime.
3: What?
2: Yeah, man. A urologist warned men not to risk damaging perfectly good, healthy equipment trying to make yourself be something that you're not to impress somebody that probably don't care nothing about you.
3: And women, they like small. They don't care about big. That's Whoa. Just
4: don't
3: a myth.
4: Don't lie like that on the radio. Don't lie like that. You're about to have the women calling in, blowing up the phone lines.
3: It's motion in the ocean, baby.
2: That's what small men say. Oh,
1: the Shim Sham of the day. On 97.9 The Box.

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Yeah. 40 was such a bang. All of my ops, they des. Please don't put me to the test. You tryna get back on the net. 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Yeah.

0: Show in the City, posted on the corner with George, Shirley, and Cognito, and DJ Mrs.
1: What's up?
0: Happy Working Woman Wednesday, DJ Mrs. Dang,
1: yeah.
0: It is August 5th.
1: Okay.
0: National Work Like a Dog Day.
1: Uh-oh.
0: Who? National Oyster Day.
1: Okay.
0: National Underwear Day.
1: Make sure they clean.
0: National Beer Day.
1: Beer?
0: Beer. International Beer Day.
1: Chug beer in college.
0: For real?
1: Mm-hmm. Me and my friends, we used to go to this restaurant called Nick's.
0: Mm-hmm.
1: And it was up the street from Central, about 5-10 minutes away. They had some of the best wings you could get in Xenia, Ohio. Okay?
0: Ooh.
1: They'll come, and me and my homeboy Marlon, we would chug beers and then eat our wings. We don't know why we was chugging the beers. We just say, let's get a beer and chug it.
0: It was that thing, huh?
1: Mm-hmm. There's some college stuff to do.
0: I say around them times. That's when I tried my first beer.
1: Mm-hmm.
0: My first. Do you know the name of the beer you tried?
1: It was Coronas.
0: Okay. Mine was Miller Lite.
1: Ooh.
0: I was hanging around a different crowd.
1: I was about to say, you hopped off the porch with some grown man, Bill.
0: I was waiting tables during that time.
1: Okay. Oh, yeah. You needed a Miller after that.
0: Yeah. So
1: that's a little brewski.
0: International Beer Day. Let us know what your beer is. These days, it's a Modelo with a lime.
1: I'm still going to stick with my Corona. I love Coronas. I get with a good seat, with a good seafood bag.
0: Ooh, bust.
1: With a Corona on the side. Yup, yup, yup.
0: Man, you just can't say the word seafood bag. That's triggering. It made me want one now.
1: No, for real.
0: I was not thinking about a seafood bag until you said that.
1: Somebody made a post on Instagram and said, what's a messy chick favorite meal? Everybody in the comments was like, crab legs, seafood bag.
0: That's a messy meal.
1: No, like if you messy. Like a girl that's messy, like,
0: ooh,
1: what's her type of meal?
0: Seafood. Seafood bag, for sure. Ugh. Gotta know, we came to work, do two things today. Play these hits and make sure the hits do not stop.
1: You know the vibe.
0: If at any time you guys separate from the radio, you can listen to us anytime, anywhere by logging on to that wheel side.
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1: Would not have no job without you, so please join our text club by texting the word TRULY
2: to 71007.
1: That's TRULY to 71007.
2: Do that ASAP.
1: Man, shout out to Juicy Peach. She gave us a call last week in
2: Juicy
1: the middle
2: Peach.
1: Of our shift.
2: What's up, Juicy? Yeah,
1: and shout out to Miss Hair Stay Ply keeping us turned up.
2: Mm-hmm.
1: Chicago.
2: What's up, Chi-Town?
1: It's about to be all the way turned up in the Chi-Town, man. If you're outside this weekend, make sure you're tagging us at POTC.LIVE. We want to see where you're at. We want to connect with you.
2: Period.
1: Also, we're about to do something really special. You know, Kanye West is coming.
2: Mm-hmm.
1: Kanye West is going home.
2: Yay on the way.
1: I'll tell you more about it next week. Just remember, we put you down early.
2: Real early. But you also forgot another national holiday for today.
1: What's today?
2: The Montgomery Brawl.
1: For real?
2: It's been 3 years today.
1: Oh, the Montgomery Brawl?
2: Yeah.
1: Man, we got to play a little piece of that song, man.
2: Montgomery Brawl.

0: I did not know today was the Montgomery Brawl.
1: Yes. Three years ago today.
0: I'm glad I got a hat on. It ain't white, but in case I got to throw it up.
1: Y'all know that's right.
0: Y'all know what that
1: means. When I tell y'all, that was a moment in time right here.
0: Yes. Stick together. That was it.
1: Shout out to the chair.
0: How many years ago was that?
1: Three.
0: 3 years ago. Man, what kind of time is we on these days?
1: Time is not real.
0: What is going on? I want you to go to your camera roll. What's today? The fifth. August 5th. Go to your camera roll. Mm-hmm. Type in August 5th. YouTube, Brandon R. AP is in here. Go to August 5th, 2023. Let's see what you was doing. Yeah, go look at the girl. You might need to put that in the POTC store right now.
1: Okay, yeah, I was outside working.
0: Show where you was at. Hey, stick by your radio, man. I promise you ain't nobody playing more hits than us.
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1: What's poppin'?
0: Happy Working Woman Wednesday, DJ Mrs.
1: Thank you.
0: Working women, you make the world go round, and we want to hear from you and spotlight you right now at 1-844-426-POTC. All right, Mrs. What been going on, twin?
1: Okay, so I just seen a man put on a Grim Reaper costume and climb on a hospital roof to stare down at patients. Mm-mm. Why are you playing like that? 26-year-old man. And he basically played too much for a living. Because what?
0: Did he get any charges or anything?
1: Yes. Public nuisance.
0: Misdemeanor, I'm sure.
1: He told the court his costume was actually meant to resemble a crow.
0: Why are you still on top of
1: this? Look like a crow. That look like a crow to you?
0: Like a Grim
1: Y'all,
0: Reaper.
1: Y'all, I know what the Grim Reaper look like. Why would you do that? So he was on the roof for 50 minutes, and he was also involved in two separate shoplifting incidents as well. So before the roof stunt, so he got to pay fines, and yeah, stop playing. Y'all got to stop playing with people. It's consequences for everything. When you sit around and play like that, it's consequences.
0: She came to work today using big words.
1: Mm-hmm.
0: Consequences.
1: Consequences.
0: And we could go to a show this weekend, and you can only pick one: Juvenile, Plies, or Boosie. Who you want to go see?
1: I'm stuck between Plies and Boosie.
0: Juvenile, Plies, or Boosie. Who you going to go see?
1: I'm going to go see Boosie.
0: I'm going to go see Boosie. He got the energy.
1: I'm going to go see Boosie. I know Plies will put on a good show, too, but I'm going to go see Boosie.
0: Juvenile going to give us what he got, too.
1: Mm-hmm.
0: But I think it's just the entertainment and the theatrics that come with a Boosie.
1: Yeah, and I'm thinking about the people that's going to be there, too.
0: That's real. Speaking of a Boosie Boo, he's going to be doing a Posted on the Corner takeover either next week, tomorrow, or the week after that. You never know when Boosie going to pop up.
1: He's
0: going to
1: pop up, though, so don't even trip. It's on the way.
0: Straight up. And if you missed our last Boosie takeover, log on to our YouTube channel.
1: Posted on the Corner. Everything is spelled correctly. Posted on the Corner.

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Yeah, double checking on you. 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

0: biggest show on the city, post on the corner with your Shirley Incognito and DJ Mrs.
1: Let's pop it.
0: Man, we ain't trying to miss no birthdays. We trying to show all love over here.
1: No, for real. We don't want no smoke. Happy birthday for the rest of the year.
0: How you love that? But we're about to be honest and transparent right now.
1: With topic of the day. And I want to know, should parents charge their adult kids rent if they still live at home?
0: Wow. Well, that's a bridge that I haven't crossed yet. But I don't know how I would feel if my parents charged me rent. What you think?
1: So after college, I was staying with my mama for a little bit till the girl got on her feet.
0: Uh-huh.
1: And, you know, I was working and DJing. So my mama seen I was making some money now. Granted, uh-huh. I'm buying groceries and stuff like that.
0: Right.
1: But she like, you gonna get you a place. You out of college. I'm gonna need at least $150 or $200 a month.
0: Okay, that's accountability.
1: It's just to show you some, you mm-hmm. know, I feel like, especially if you're leaving college, I've never had an apartment on my own except with college. And I was splitting rent uh-huh. three ways.
0: Okay.
1: So it was like I wasn't really paying too much, but you know, I feel like I owe my mama that anyway, you know, cause she, even though I'm grown and that's my mom, she didn't have to open up her doors to me.
0: Well, you know, we got the best listeners on radio and we need you to tap in right now at 1-844-426-PLTC.
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1: Okay.

0: Who's on the corner? Who is this?
1: This is Charlotte.
2: Charlotte, I'm inside my topic of the day. Should parents charge their adult kids rent if they still live at home?
1: Yes.
2: And why do you say yes?
1: Because as a parent, you're still teaching the child since they're still in your home responsibilities. And if they leave the house, they're going to have to pay bills. So why not show them how it's done while they're still there? So when they do move, they'll, you know, still be responsible.
2: I feel you, sister. Thank you, boo, for calling us.
0: 1-844-426-POTC. Who is this?
3: Kennedy. No, I have a college degree, and definitely not paying rent is the vibe.
2: Period, sis.
0: I thought you were like 15.
3: No, I'm definitely, I'll be 26 this month, actually. My birthday on the 27th.
2: Happy birthday.
3: Thank you.
2: So if you going back home to the crib, you telling your folks, like, I ain't got it.
3: I ain't got it right now. I probably won't have it next year.
0: Well, we wouldn't have no job without you listening, so thank you.
3: Thank you.
2: Bye, boo.
4: Incognito. Incognito. The biggest show in the city.
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1: What's poppin'?
0: What's the topic of the day?
1: Topic of the day is, should parents charge their adult kids rent if they still live at home?
0: Marie Lofton is in the studio.
1: Yes.
0: What are your thoughts?
2: I say absolutely not.
1: Why is that?
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1: Mm-hmm.
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1: Thank you.
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0: 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I'm Jayla Michelle, Late Night Vibes here, and if you went to LMA concert tonight, let me just tell you, I went to LMA concert on a brand trip, and I did not know I was that big of an LMA song. I feel like I knew every single song that they're going to play. Plus, side note, everybody say I look like her. Every single person that see me say, you look like that girl, LMA. So, shout out to LMA. I enjoy it tonight. That girl can sing. Her mic was on, okay? We got a lot of things coming up for you. A lot of free things, free concerts, a really big cruise ship. I got more information coming up for you next on 97.9 The Box.
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0: It's the Shim Sham of the Day.
1: All right, Shim Sham of the Day is going out to this man in Columbus who reportedly decided group chats and therapy wasn't enough for him.
2: Really?
1: So what he decided to do, he decided to fake his own death.
3: Oh, my God.
1: He wanted to see what people had to say about it.
2: Ooh.
1: Now, everything was going smooth. The emotions were high. Mm-hmm. Oh, I loved him so much. He was a good man. Mm-hmm. But when it went 0 to 100 real quick is when his ex-girlfriend showed up with another man to the funeral.
2: Wait, what was his ex? You know what I'm saying? Like, she had moved on.
1: She had moved on, but that was really quick, though. A man ain't been gone but a week and a half.
2: Oh, she moved on in that week?
1: Mm-hmm.
2: Oh, she had stopped.
1: And then he
2: before.
1: Came up out them stands and ran up in there. Man, what you doing? And all chaos. People were falling out. People was like, oh, my God, he's alive. He's alive. And they was falling all out. Police had to come. And now he in trouble for faking his death.
3: He did all of that to find out if his girl was cheating.
1: He wanted to see what people thought about
3: him. No, he was trying to figure out if that woman was cheating.
2: Yeah, because you don't just talk bad about somebody at their funeral. Maybe at the after party thing, the after
1: repast. Yeah, you don't bring another man to the person you was dealing with funeral that quick.
2: She probably needed support, though.
3: You know, at most funerals, they be lying.
2: J-Mac was a good guy. I love to speak at your funeral, J-Mac.
3: What would you say?
2: Brother Mac, he always read a lot of books.
3: Okay.
2: He never fornicated a day in his life, and that's probably why he going to
1: and that might would have took him out.
0: The Shim Sham of the Day. 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

0: Good morning, H-Town.
1: Man, so we was talking about being on this list, being one of the worst cities to stay in right now, which is the state of Texas. I don't know how they just come up with this, man. But we were talking about some things that we could improve to improve the quality of life for people to want to come here.
2: I don't know
1: if we want them to come. But
2: this list is correct. This is a horrible place. Don't move. I'm serious. Now. Don't move here. It's horrible. It is. I had to think about it. I need like 5 minutes to think about it. It's bad here. The laws are corrupt. Everything here is corrupt. The traffic is horrible. Like, just, I don't think it's a good idea to move to Texas.
3: The Sundays are terrible.
2: It's raining all the time. Oh my God. It's flooding all the time. Go to California. It's great there. It's sunny. It's, the weather's nice.
3: The food is bad.
2: Oh, the food is so bad here. It's disgusting.
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That's still one of my favorite 90s gangsta songs right there. It's 97 on the Box. I'm Jayla Mache, man. All the content creators out there, I don't know how you do it. I was an influencer today, quote unquote. We're going to talk more about it coming up next.

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1: Wow, it's been a minute since Lauryn Hill gave us a song right there. That's Lauryn Hill and Yay. That's called I Can't Wait. And I just love it. Like, thank you, girl, for that. Now, tonight was very interesting for me. Tonight, it was my very first time being an influencer, right? I had the whole shebang. I had the hotel room. I had a free concert. I had a dinner. I had the whole thing when you go on a brand trip. Now, what's funny is I'm not an influencer. And I just want to give a round of applause for everybody out there that's an influencer. Because let me tell you, what I learned is that it is not for the weak. You really gotta be dedicated to produce that content. The fact that y'all record every single thing I learned today, I'm like, dang, we still recording? I don't know, child. I learned, you know, some things just not for you. And I don't know if that was for me, but I did enjoy myself. That LMA concert was a 10 out of 10. That girl can sing. That is my twin right there. Oh, man, we got a lot of things coming up. If you love Jeezy, I got something special just for you. Make sure you keep listening on 97.9 The Vibes.
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97 out of Vibes, Shayla Mache. I know, Megan, everything is bigger in Texas, but what they say about Vegas is Sin City, and what happened in Vegas stays in Vegas. And we're trying to take you on a trip there. I got

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Rari go skirt on a boy like a kilt. Kept it 100 on paper like Will. Tricking it off on a paying a bill. That's just how I do the sauce and the spill. 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

0: Man, that song been in my head all day right there. Once that song gets stuck in your head, it's so hard to get out. It's 97 Out of Ice, H-Town's number one hip-hop and R&B station. I'm Jayla Vashay, and it's time for you to have your chance at taking a flight for free to go see Jeezy all the way in Vegas. Yes, that's right. This is happening on Friday, August 21st in Vegas at Planet Hollywood. And what's happening is Jeezy has a concert. It's called The Legend of the Snowman, okay? So listen, not only do we want you to go to Vegas, but we're also giving you a chance to win $3,000 in your hand. This is for your travel. This is for your hotel. And if you got a little cash left over, this is your spending money too, okay? 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This is powered by Justin Aloria. Shout out to him one time, sending you on your trip. 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It's 97 on the Vox.
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0: the fact that the fact that people really have a problem with that song is crazy. Okay, it's 97 out of Vice, H-Town's number one hip hop and R&B station. I'm Jayla Michelle. Speaking of spinning it, you know, it's turning to back to school, and you know, you trying to figure out what to get your kids, you struggling, whatever the case may be. Well, we have something very special for you. That annual back to school block party is back. Yes, I'm talking about the block party that's by Johnny Dane and Paul Wall. Everything is free. I'm talking about free backpacks, school supplies, haircuts, food, health checks, special guests, live music, and more. 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

I feel you, Ghana. It's 97.9 The Vibes. I'm Jayla Vashay. Check this out. One of my favorite comedians. He's known from Rush Hour. He's known for being that funny man that can act like others. Ooh, I don't want to give it away just yet. But I'm going to tell you who you might have a chance to see coming up next at 2:40.

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1: 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I'm Jay LaVashay. 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Ooh, that is top five all-time favorite movie, okay? 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

Michelle. That's my time tonight. You can find me again tomorrow, same time, 12 a.m., 3 a.m. Coming up next is Good Morning H-Town. And also, there's a new remix, Morning Dew, Beyonce, Jay-Z. I mean, it's 5 beats in 1 song. Beyonce is the only person that can get away with it. Here you go. 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
5: Boosie got scammed. He said he paid some big money for a presidential pardon.
13: What?
5: So apparently, there was these two guys named Jacob and Jack, and they said they was real cool with the president, right? They said they was his right hand, all that stuff. So, Boosie, you know, he be in a lot of legal troubles and stuff. So he allegedly shelled out $600,000...

0: secure a pardon from President Trump. Do you think he got the pardon?
1: No.
0: He did not get the pardon. So now Boosie is saying, hey, at least you got to give me $300,000 of my money back. And these guys were like, hey, you know what? You're not getting your money back. But he said, you guys are supposed to refund me if no pardon was delivered. So at least give me back half. Now, do you think you can pay for a pardon from the president?
2: Nope.
0: I mean, can you know for real?
2: Well, he should have known first it was a scam when the dudes you talking to is Jacob and Jack.
0: Well, Jacob and Jack sound like some, you know, folks that might know the president.
2: No, that sound like some scammers Jacob and Jack, running.
0: Jacob Wu and Jack Berkman.
2: That sounds suspect.
0: That sound like scammers?
2: Jacob Wu?
0: Well, look, things had escalated because it was New Year's Day, and then they had called Boosie's lawyer claiming Trump had already signed the pardon and the White House hadn't announced it yet. So they really catfished Boosie real bad. I think he should probably at least get the other half back. One half gone because he's kind of dumb to think you could pay for it, but come on, give him the other half back.
3: They're not giving anything back.
2: But ain't that illegal to pay for a pardon? That's almost like paying a lawyer off, a judge off.
0: What if you're paying to look at my case? You're not paying for the pardon. I'm paying you to look at my case extra hard.
3: I think
0: push it to the top.
3: I think you can buy anything.
0: See?
3: If you know the right people and how to get it.
0: I just thought it's crazy.
3: Boosie just know the wrong people. He paying the wrong people.
0: But Jack and Jacob said they was cool with Trump, and with those names, I would think they were. I know you're saying they sound like scammers, but...
3: Kodak Black got a pardon.
0: Huh?
3: Kodak Black got a pardon.
2: Yeah, he did. Mm. I'm like the boy coming to America. He ain't lying. The boy did get a pardon.
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7: Man, so we was talking about being on this list, being one of the worst cities to stay in right now, which is the state of Texas. I don't know how they just come up with this, man. 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
8: 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Now. Don't move here. It's horrible. It is. I had to think about it. 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
9: The Sundays are terrible.
8: 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Oh my God. It's flooding all the time. Go to California. It's great there. It's sunny. Is the weather's nice.
9: The food is bad.
8: 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It's disgusting.
7: This is a PSA to not move to Texas. 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
11: Hey, Lil April, where's your little sidekick?
12: Little? 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
11: You.
12: Me? Oh, I'm not little, and neither is she. So why you call her Lil April?
11: Well, little girl, little April's name was commissioned by a great man, my dad.
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13: 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And call us to hear more about our layaway plans at 713-924-3980.
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1: Root beer float.
0: I don't know if I think I have a root beer float one time.
2: When you was a kid?
0: Yeah.
2: Yep.
0: I think I started making Dr. Pepper floats.
1: What the?
0: Pour the vanilla ice cream in the glass and then pour that Dr. Pepper on the top.
1: It's good.
0: Put that straw in. Oh, yeah. And it's National Fresh Breath Day, which we all need.
1: That should be every day.
0: Hey, it's some funky breath people out here. Today is the day to really call out your friends and tell them respectfully, politely, without hurting their feelings, if they got halitosis in the mouth.
2: Especially if they got those goals and grills, and especially the permanent ones that you can't take out because they're probably

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2: Ella Mae.
3: Ella Mae breath was good last night.
2: It was good breath.
3: Her and everybody
4: didn't get
3: concert.
4: That close.
3: I did. It was a good concert, man. And it was packed out there. I thought it was at Jay-Z Yankee Stadium, bro.
4: No, you
3: it was so
4: it was
3: much
4: like
3: traffic.
4: That.
3: I swear it was so much traffic getting in there. And I've been
4: That's
3: to the...
4: That's just because of the construction. In Houston.
3: No, I've been to Smart Financial a lot of times, and yesterday took about 45 minutes to park.
2: Oh yeah, they're parking, you know, it because they got those two lanes coming in. Yeah, if you get there in the
4: construction
2: middle.
4: It's not because it was so hyped like that.
3: I don't know what it was. It's not LMA fault.
2: Ain't no construction going on in no Smart Financial. They is building a building, but they ain't got nothing to do with the roads. It's just bad traffic because it's just the way it's built.
3: She looked good, though, because, you know, she a mother now and stuff. I hadn't seen LMA since she had her baby and all that stuff, since she been married.
4: Hold on.
3: So.
4: Was a mother supposed to make her look bad?
3: No, but people look different when they have a whole baby, J-Mac. Have you ever seen a lady have a baby?
4: They always look better to me.
3: Good save.
2: Oh, man.
3: Real good.
4: Oh, what are you talking about?
3: Nice job, bro.
2: You know, we got a pair of tickets for you to go check out Akon and Neo. We're going to play a game of Lucky Number 7. 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
4: Text the word 7 to 24042.
2: Hey, man. And also, living with your parents used to be something people joked about, but now it's becoming the new norm for millions of people. We're going to talk about that next on 97 Out of the Box.
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I be in my section, he be in his. 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I'm Mrs. One of One. Fall in love every time we link. He got me sprung.com. 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

0: 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It's your boy TJ. 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Yeah, they keep it real on the tracks.
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0: J.Q., J-Mac, and Jazz live from the Houston area BMW Center Studios. And they're saying more young adults are moving back with their parents than ever before. And it's not because they don't want independence. They say at least 25.2 million Americans under the age of 35 are living at home with their parents. And it's the highest record number since the pandemic.
2: Whoa.
0: And it says just not affecting who is unemployed. They say 70% of adults 25 to 34 living with their parents actually have jobs, but the rising rent, student loans, the payments, the groceries, all these expenses, high gas, makes it impossible to them for them to afford living on their own. Right? And I believe it. It's stuff high.
2: Yeah, life's expensive. You can stay with your parents, stay as long as you can. Who cares?
1: I used to tell you that. You was like, no, I'm not going to do that. I'm like, hey, that's the smart thing to do. You stay with your parents, you save a little money, then you can live the lifestyle that you want to live.
2: And I did stay with my parents for years after college, J-Mac.
1: Yeah, but you didn't want to.
2: I didn't want to.
0: And into the adulthood, too. You back and forth for a minute, huh? Like, for what you would say, who would you say was a pro and a con for living at home with your mom?
2: Saving money. That's the biggest pro.
0: Okay.
2: That's it.
0: Did you really stack? Did you really stack during that time?
2: Honestly, yeah.
0: Okay.
2: I did.
0: Okay.
1: Let me tell you the con. She couldn't walk around naked at her mom's house.
2: Oh, I could actually.
1: What? Okay.
2: But I could. My mom, you know, it's like I got my side of the house. She got her side of the house.
1: Oh, okay. Y'all had a house like that.
2: I mean,
1: okay.
2: No, it was good though. Honestly, I saved up so much money. Like, that's the best thing that you could ever do.
1: I just couldn't go back and live with my parents because my stepdad was there and he would just get on my nerves.
2: You could still do it, man.
1: No, I couldn't. I couldn't.
2: You just didn't want to.
1: I didn't want to. That's and right. I just couldn't. If it had just been my mom, I would have lived there because a pro would be my mom can cook. My mom, she would have helped me so much. Con, listening to my stepdaddy.
2: You gonna let another man trick you out your mother's house?
1: He did.
0: Oh. J-Mac didn't get to stack that paper.
2: No, come on.
0: I know I
2: J-Mac.
0: Did. I know I went back multiple times to my mom's house, man. Safe. She said, hey, if you fall on your face, come back. I went back, stacked that paper, got back out again, fell on my face again, came back for 6 months, stacked that paper. And then once that second time, I really learned and went back out there and knocked, didn't have to come back.
2: Ooh.
0: So that's a good thing, man. Yeah. But you do got to obey by the rules.
2: Yeah.
0: It is rules of the house.
2: Yeah.
1: Just imagine, you're 25 and you got to be in by 12.
0: No, they ain't do all of that. They say don't bring no right. O's over there, no Y-O's.
2: You're right. Wait, what's a Y-O?
0: Huh? A young O?
2: A young O?
1: A young O?
0: That's the clean version for the radio. All young right. O. Young O. Yeah.
2: Right.
0: Yeah, I was just saying the YH is the Y-O.
2: Oh,
0: you know
2: no.
0: Say, yeah, buddy.
2: I never met one
0: and speaking of, if you got a Y-O, you might need this pill that is curing some of the cancer out
2: oh,
0: there,
2: gosh.
0: Allegedly. We're going to talk about the Shim Sham of the day up next on 97.9 The Box.
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1: Yo, tell me with this.
0: Now, some men out here use this to be Superman in the bedroom, but it might be keeping you Superman and keep you alive for a long, long time. Now, check this out, J-Mac. Researchers say...
5: Hold on. Why are you calling my name out
0: because
5: in the first place?
0: You're a man.
5: That's true, but...
0: Okay, that's
6: you
0: all
6: might
0: this
6: need
0: I
6: this.
0: Ain't...
6: I'm just telling you, J-Mac. Bro.
0: Spread it to our brothers out there.
6: Listen up.
0: You know what I'm saying? Dad, you want to spread it to your male friends? Come on. Look, researchers say Viagra has an active ingredient, Sildenafil, that could surprisingly have a new role that can slow the spread of cancer, affecting how cancer cells use cholesterol.
5: That's not why people are going to be using it.
6: Why?
5: You know why.
0: No, well, they seriously. Already used it for that, but now you get double benefits. You get to rise and stay long.
6: Men still really use this? I thought they used like a honey pack or that rhino pill at the gas station.
0: Rhino, that stuff works.
5: You try to kill somebody.
0: Anything called a rhino pill.
6: Like, honey pack is the new thing, so I didn't know if people were still, like, men still taking that pill thing.
0: Oh, yeah, because honey packs, I ain't never seen a honey pack at no CVS.
6: Well, it's not at CVS, it's at the gas station.
0: The gas station pill ain't slowing the spread of cancer. Now, they said this pill has went into a situation where they might start advertising it. You know what? This can help you in the bedroom and help you in your fight for cancer. Get it slowed down or stop it.
6: Macky.
5: Why are you? No.
6: You'll be here for a good time and a long time if you try this.
5: No, I don't need it.
0: Now, they talking about they're going to do some more research on it, you know, just to you see how far and how many other things that Viagra can do for you, J-Mac. So.
5: Why you keep saying my name?
0: Hey, if you can prevent some, then why not start now?
5: I don't need no Viagra. Look at this.
0: I know, hey, we don't want you to have.
6: It usually be men with the biggest muscles.
0: Exactly.
6: They be the shortest ones.
0: Hey.
6: Seriously, because you use it so much. You be in the gym burning.
5: I told you. What size shoe do I wear? 16.
6: That 16 centimeters. Nothing. That's correct. Centimeters.
0: Shout out to my blue pill men out there. There's nothing wrong with
5: JQ.
0: It.
5: JQ.
0: What? Oh, yeah.
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4: 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It's the Shim Sham of the Day.
5: All right, Shim Sham of the Day is going out to this man in Columbus who reportedly decided group chats and therapy wasn't enough for him.
6: Really?
5: So what he decided to do, he decided to fake his own death.
6: Oh, my God.
5: He wanted to see what people had to say about it.
6: Ooh.
5: Now, everything was going smooth. The emotions were high. Mm-hmm. Oh, I loved him so much. He was a good man. Mm-hmm. But when it went 0 to 100 real quick is when his ex-girlfriend showed up with another man to the funeral.
7: Wait, what was his ex? You know what I'm saying? Like, she had moved on.
5: She had moved on, but that was really quick, though. A man ain't been gone but a week and a half.
7: Oh, she moved on in that week?
5: Mm-hmm.
7: Oh, she had stopped.
5: And then
7: him
5: he came up out them stands and ran up in there. Man, what you doing? And all chaos. People were falling down. People was like, oh, my God, he's alive. He's alive. And they was falling all out. Police had to come. And now he in trouble for faking his death.
6: He did all of that to find out if his girl was cheating.
5: He wanted to see what people thought about it.
6: No, he was trying to figure out if that woman was cheating.
7: Yeah, because you don't just talk bad about somebody at their funeral. Maybe at the after party thing, repast.
5: You don't bring another man to the person you was dealing with funeral that quick.
7: She probably needed support, though.
6: You know, at most funerals, they be lying.
7: J-Mac was a good guy. I love to speak at your funeral, J-Mac.
6: What would you say?
7: Brother Mac, he always read a lot of books.
6: Okay.
7: He never fornicated a day in his life, and that's probably why he gone to
5: sleep. And that might would have took him out.
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9: 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Checking the cameras and maps right now. Everything is rolling at posted speeds. No major incidents. Now your travel time, 45 North Freeway, southbound Woodlands Parkway into downtown. That's almost a 30-minute ride. 69 Southwest Freeway, northbound Highway 6 to Bissonnette, 6-8 minutes. 45 Go Freeway, southbound from downtown to FM 646 should take you about 20 minutes. I'm Debbie Douglas with traffic, 97.9 The Box.
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0: 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JQ, J-Mac, and Jazz live from Houston area BMW Center Studios. And super comedian, man. Really love him. One of the OG triple triples in the game. That boy Chris Tucker is coming back to Houston, and he will be at Smart Financial Center on December the 5th. And we got your chance to get your tickets, man.
1: What they
0: got
1: to do for their chance to get them tickets, man? Go on, tell them, J-Mac.
2: Why are you talking like that?
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9: 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And a viral video has social media talking after this young tender, a woman used her boyfriend's shared location to track him down. And he was, he said he was bowling with the homies, Jazz.
10: Bowling with the homies.
9: But the location said he was doing something at the movie.
10: Oh, what was he? Oh, I know.
11: Big dummy.
9: When she saw he was supposedly at the movie, she just decided to investigate for herself, mm-hmm. bought her a ticket. And now here's the thing. She didn't know what theater was in, so bought a ticket to each one, bought some popcorn to avoid looking suspicious, then walked in into theater after theater until she found him.
10: At least she bought a ticket to everyone, I ain't gonna lie.
9: And according to the video, she allegedly caught him sitting with another woman, turning what should have been movie night into a relationship confrontation.
11: Mm.
9: Man, and yeah, it was bad.
11: Now, I saw the video. That's crazy.
9: She threw a Slurpee all on him. That's bad when you throw that Slurpee. It was red Slurpee, too.
10: Ooh, he deserved it.
9: And the innocent person next to him, because the woman didn't know what was going on. She's like, what?
10: She got some Slurpee on her?
9: And it's probably some people that were sitting that were eating part of it.
10: Oh, then it would have been a fight in the whole theater.
9: Oh, yeah. It was a sad day and got them on that thing, man.
10: He'd been throwing hands like Spider-Man, for real.
9: Oh, boy. This is what she said about it when everything went down.
12: She lost her mind. Give me this. Oh, my mama.
13: I don't want any.
12: And here go your flowers, sweetheart. He was literally me last night in his mouth for everything.
13: Please.
12: There you go. Enjoy your life. And have my outside your house when you get there. On my life. And if anybody needs that, tell them they know where the I be. You got my love. You came and picked me up every night.
10: Yikes.
9: And this is my thing. When they start filming this stuff, like,
10: clout chase.
9: That make me think, like, is this instigated? Because I know this really can't happen in America, but I'm like, why does people always pull out a camera and fool and film these situations?
11: I think that's just the way America works now.
10: America.
11: America.
9: God bless
11: everything
9: America.
11: Everything is filmed these days. And even if she wasn't filming it, somebody else would have filmed
10: it. I would have pulled my phone out for a show. Like, look at this crazy lady in the theater. I wouldn't have.
9: So a lot of people doing this, man. She caught him because they shared locations. But should couples even be sharing their location in the first place? You know, that's what we're really talking about. Hit us up. 713-621-0979. Should locations be shared and why? We're going to talk about it next on 97.9 The Box.
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4: 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It's the Shim Sham of the day.
5: Oh, yeah, ladies and gentlemen, the BBL has been very popular for many, many years and been proportion sizing some of the greatest ladies out there that look good, that needed to enhance their particular statics of their figure. Now they have the DDL, a.k.a. the Dominican Eggplant Lift. This is a non-surgical male enhancement procedure that supposedly, let me be politically correct, it increases the width down there.
6: Okay.
5: Okay, you ready? You ready?
7: Nice,
5: ready?
7: Listen, he's got his ears open. Ears and legs, yeah, actually.
5: visible length and creates better overall proportions with minimal discomfort and zero downtime.
6: What?
5: Yeah, man. A urologist warned me not to risk damaging perfectly good, healthy equipment trying to make yourself be something that you're not, to impress somebody that probably don't care nothing about you.
6: And women, they like small. They don't care about big. That's just
7: don't
6: a
7: lie
6: myth.
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0: I didn't know that pill had fentanyl. I thought I'd be fine, until I wasn't. Now I'm watching my mom cry at my grave. She talks to me like I'm still here. I wish I was.
1: One pill isn't worth your life. 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

0: 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JQ, J-Mac, and Jazz live from the Houston area BMW Center Studios. And we're talking about this situation happening with this couple that are always sharing their location. And the man said he was going bowling with friends. And the girlfriend looked down at his location, said it was at the movies, and she went up there, bought a ticket to the movies, went in every theater till she found him. He was sitting with another woman, threw a Slurpee on him, cussed him out, filmed it on social media. And I'm like, why would this man go to the movies with somebody and there he's sharing his location with his mate? And brings up the big question, is sharing location between couples even the thing now? You share your location
1: with my mother?
0: Well, nobody you've dated or boyfriends.
1: Come on now. Everybody knows that's rule number one. Hell no.
2: But I see so many people do it. For example, I got a homeboy who did it. And he forgot that he was sharing his location with his girlfriend. Not even his wife. His girlfriend. So they were staying together. One night, 2:30 in the morning, 3 o'clock, from 2:30 to 3, she was looking for him. He was drunk. He forgot, went to this other lady's house.
1: Oh, my.
2: She went over to there and busted his windows in his car. When he came out, he was so hot.
0: Was he doing something? He's doing something?
2: Yeah, that was his girlfriend. She didn't know. She didn't go in there, but hey.
1: I know he didn't get lost when he was drunk. You know, he was on the way home. He put the wrong address in the Uber. Oh, my God. And then for 30 minutes, he's looking around like, where am I? My God, is this my girlfriend?
2: Oh, you sounded like a cheater.
1: And then he couldn't really see, so he's like, is this her?
0: Jazz's man, she going to give him a lot of leniency.
1: I'm telling you right now, that's rule number one. Don't share the location. My mom made me do it for safety purposes.
0: I think you do it off and on if you're in a dangerous situation, like to make sure that you make it to the place you're going and you can set it for a certain amount of time.
1: That's true.
2: I wouldn't care. I can share my location with everybody. They would see I'm going to Chipotle. I'm going to the park. I just live such a boring life. You get tired of looking at it.

0: 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Hit us up, 713-621-0979. Sure. I'm going to tell you how an ex-friend of mine shared the location, and it went terribly wrong.
1: Uh-oh.
0: Oh, boy. He thought it was all good just a week ago. It's 97.9 The Box. Good morning, Ether.
2: What's up, though? What's wrong? I'm about to pull up on you right quick. You got a man. What they got to do with me? Come outside right quick. DJ, you're the

0: JQ, J-Mac, and Jazz live from the Houston area BMW Center Studios. Talking about this story where a young lady and her boyfriend always share locations with each other. And he said he was going bowling with friends. She looked at the location. He was at the movies. She went to the movies, bought a ticket, went in every theater till she found him. He was sitting with another young lady and threw a drink on him, cussed him out, and filmed it on social media, which brings us to the question, is it really good to share locations as a couple?
1: Actually, I used to, and my thought on that is, as long as you're not being toxic, I feel like it's okay. In my situation, it was helpful because he was on his way home and never made it home, so I was able to see that. He got hit on a motorcycle, so not a good story, but I was able to see, like, he's no longer moving. His location's not there, moving, coming home, so I was able to go to there to find him there. But we never use the location as a toxic trait.
0: Man, I knew a guy about probably about 8 years ago. Crazy story, Max. So he was sharing his location with his girlfriend. They had been together like 6 years. And every other day, he would say his location was showing him at the zoo.
2: What?
0: Yeah. And so his girlfriend and thing, they said, it's like talking to the animals and feeding the animals. Now, here's the catch. She never looked at the office hours of the zoo. It was always like 8 o'clock at night when it was dark. One day she looked and saw that the zoo closes at 6. Saw his car was there like 8:30. She didn't call him. She just pulled up to the zoo, walked up to the car. He in the car in the parking lot of the zoo, having sex with another woman.
2: Whew, I was so scared. I thought you were going to say he was in one of those cages with animals.
0: Now, that's a story for another day. But yeah, man. And she busted his windows out, man. Grabbed the girl, fought the girl, got arrested. His girlfriend got arrested. And it was bad. This was bad. And when he told a few of us this story, I was like, out of all places you could have thought of, you thought of a zoo. Deserve to got busted. A zoo?
2: That's just so crazy to me. I think we can agree that, hey, if you're going to be cheating, you probably shouldn't share your location with your spouse. And if you're going to live the righteous life like I do, you don't have to worry about it.
0: He's Righteous Mac.
1: Sure.
2: Righteous Mac. I like that.
0: Righteous Mac. We're going to get you a RM shirt, baby. There you go, right there, man.
3: And there's some other fool and some food that's both scaring people, and J Mac is tied to both.
0: Uh-oh.
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0: around. And you know what? 97.9 The Box, Justin the Lawyer, badcrash.com are giving you a chance to go see that boy Jeezy. Yeah, the legend of the snowman, Vegas residency.
1: Would you have saw, oh, and man. You give it a what?
0: This is your chance to dress up in your tux, dress up in your formal wear, dress in your Sunday's best, and see one of the best residency shows I've seen in a minute.
2: Ooh.
1: What made it so good?
0: Because you get all the trap. He has a 40-piece orchestra playing with him. And like you said, to see everybody dressed up like you going to the Academy Awards or the Oscars and seeing good music, good drinks, and people having fun and just listen to some of them trap songs, man. It's just an amazing show.
1: So they get a chance to see all this?
0: All this.
2: No,
0: he still keep rapping like he do. It's just the orchestra in there. Yeah, you can't do it like that. Not Frank Sinatra. Woo-wee. So, yeah, it's going to be going down Friday, August 21st at Planet Hollywood. Okay. And you know what? Justin the Lawyer is putting $3,000 in your hand for travel, hotel, and some spending cash.
2: Okay.
0: Ooh, man. So that's going to be real simple and easy. All you got to do is go to theboxhouston.com and enter for your chance to win. Or
2: text the word Jeezy to the number 24042, and then we'll send you the link to enter. 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
0: Man, make sure you text that Jeezy to 24042, Mike.
2: At first it was lettuce, then it was eggs, then it was bacon, and now it's one of J-Mac's favorites.
0: Oh, no.
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2: Before we get into the Grim Reaper I'm sitting next to, the man next to me might be a little bit worried because guess what? Okay, so you remember, there's been all these recalls. First it was the lettuce, then it was a whole bunch of eggs.
0: Yes.
2: And they said bacon. And now they are recalling Chipotle jalapenos.
5: Oh,
0: he got scared. That boy started sweating like Pookie on New Jack City.
5: Because I thought you were going to say the red peppers.
2: Well, still, though, I wouldn't trust no, if the, these peppers is corrupt, I wouldn't trust no peppers there. You crazy if you
0: I didn't never know them to have jalapeno. They have jalapenos?
2: Yeah, they do.
0: Oh, wow.
5: But I don't be getting them.
2: It's mixed in with the peppers. And they say they got a salmonella outbreak, and it already has gotten about 100 people sick. More than 100 people sick in Minnesota. So, it's not just Chipotle. It's like, you know, a lot of the big, like, suppliers that supply for the Mexican restaurants and stuff like that. So, you got to be careful if you're going to go eat there. And, oh, even worse news, I saw their stock fell about 10% yesterday after folks found out about the salmonella and the recall.
0: Mm.
2: Might be a good time to buy some. I don't know what you're saying.
0: I didn't know about the bacon. Bacon, which bacon being recalled?
2: Ooh, last week the bacon was recalled too, man. You gotta watch it. There's really nothing you can eat at this point.
5: Look at Porky over there.
0: Well,
2: Porky
0: man,
2: is crazy.
0: Man, I'm gonna have to eat some paper. You know what I'm saying?
2: It was a recall on, you ever had the Royale Natural Applewood Smoked All Natural Uncured Bacon? About 12,000 pounds of it was recalled. Ugh.
0: Oh, that's too many names in that title.
2: I wouldn't eat that.
0: Right there. That's too long to read right there.
5: When I bought that straight home.
2: That can't be good for you, man. You gotta be careful.
0: All I need is mesquite smoking. That's it. I don't need no Royale with the curve of the buttocks or whatever it is you said.
2: Mesquite smoke is crazy. Now, one man, he getting all the smoke so bad that he got arrested because he was on the roof of a hospital dressed up like the Grim Reaper. And he was staring at the staff and the visitors. Now, if you don't know who the Grim Reaper is, J-Mac, why don't you tell us? Because you look just like him every day.
5: I'm coming to collect your soul.
2: Okay, who is the Grim Reaper, though? What's the T? Because you dress like him every day, so I know there must be some significance between y'all.
5: No. It's nothing I can explain, you know.
0: Somebody crazy.
5: He's dressed up. He comes to get the souls.
2: But do you think he
5: should
2: have got arrested for that?
0: Yeah, man. That's our killer.
2: It's a costume.
0: You don't stand on top of no hospital. Yeah, it ain't Halloween.
2: J-Mac looks like that every morning in here.
5: Right. I got my hood on.
2: He hasn't got arrested.
0: You got a side eye.
5: And stand up and just look in the window.
2: First of all, he's across at the parking lot.
5: No. Come on now. If I put this hood on and look anywhere and stand there for a while and just stare, people are going to wonder.
0: Oh, no, they'll snipe you on sight.
2: Oh, the Grim Reaper going to visit the Grim Reaper for real. That would not be good.
0: Don't do it.
5: Y'all staring at you?
2: You're scary. Why do you have to wear that hood and look like dress like that? You dress like that every day.
5: You sound like them people. All right, Karen.
0: Uh-oh. Oh, wow.
2: You know what?
0: He coming for your skin color.
2: And you know what? Somebody is coming for, not a Karen, but Cardi. Our girl, somebody trying to give her an ultimatum. We'll get into that in the next juice at 7:40.
0: Plus, we need 5 minutes of positivity. We got that coming up next 6:50 on 97.9 The Box. Good morning, H-Town.

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5: First thing they got to do?
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7: Let us pray. Lord Jesus, it is you who wakes me up every day. And I am forever grateful for your love. This is why I pray. You let me touch so many people, and it's all for the good. I influenced so many children, I never thought that I would. And I couldn't take credit for the love they get, because it all comes from you, Lord. I'm just the one that's giving it. And when it seems like the pressure gets to be too much, I take time out and pray. And ask that you be my crutch. Amen.

0: boy. We got to hit the Pips prayer right now. Good morning, players. It's Thursday, the day we got here too far to quit and too close to Friday to start acting brand new. Heavenly Father, thank you for waking us up with another opportunity to get it right. Got to get it right, man. We ask you to order our steps today and keep us focused on what you have for us. Don't let us waste time chasing distractions, drama, or people who only want to show up when they need a favor.
1: Oh, yes.
0: Lord, today we pray for everybody dealing with confusion.
1: Please.
0: Clear their minds,
1: yep.
0: Calm their hearts,
1: please.
0: And help them hear your voice louder than the noise.
1: Mm-hmm.
0: Remove that fog that keeps people from making good decisions. Let confusion be replaced with clarity, peace, and purpose. We also pray for the folks who woke up stressed about bills, family, relationships, or work. Remind them that this season won't last forever. Open the doors no one can close.
1: Hallelujah.
0: And give them the strength to keep pushing.
1: Do it.
0: And Father, please help us to stop arguing with people who got a PhD in being wrong.
1: Oh, God.
0: Oh, yes. Uh-oh. Some debates ain't worth the gas it takes to drive over there. Give us the wisdom to smile, nod, and keep it moving. Protect everyone traveling, everyone grinding, everybody chasing their dreams today. And let favor find us, peace cover us, and bless us, surprise us. In his name we pray. Can I get an amen?
1: Amen.
0: Can I get a hallelujah?
1: Hallelujah.
0: Can I get a won't he do it?
1: Won't he do it?
0: Can I get a won't he
1: will? Won't he will? I sound like LMA?
0: Oh, boy, you sound like it. You sound like that. That girl good right there. Put the blessing on.

0: God's got a blessing.
1: God's got a blessing.
0: Everybody.

0: still trying to bless you this morning with a pair of tickets to go and see that boy Ne-Yo. What they got to do in Akon, too.
1: Text the word 7 to 24042. 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

by the conservative regular girl that still can beat a thoroughest. Don't need your psychic can reach a zodiac sign. It must be a Gemini moon. We about to go half. Mistakenly, nobody been in a bag. But how many bodies done been in her?

0: Seven questions.
1: Now I got some questions and I need some answers.
0: Answer number seven and you win. Good Morning H-Town's lucky number seven is less than 3 minutes away.

0: see some good R&B, you know what I'm saying? Some good classics from two legends. And that's why we got a pair of tickets to go see Neo and Akon this Sunday, Cynthia Woods Mitchell Pavilion. And we're going to play a good game. And let's see, I got my girl Cha-Cha. How you doing this morning?
1: Blessed beyond belief.
0: I've got all right. You ready to play a game of Lucky Number 7?
1: All ready.
2: It's Lucky Number 7. Answer question number 7 and win.
3: All right, you got 7 seconds to answer each question. If you get all the questions correct, you win the tickets. If not, we do got to go to the next person. They'll pick up where you left off. But if you get that last question, number 7, correct, you got them.
1: Okay.
4: Question number 1. If a clock hands are both on 11, what time is it?
1: 11:55.
0: Yep.
4: Question number 2. What city is known as the Windy City?
1: Chicago.
4: Yep. Question number 3. Which superhero is also known as Bruce Wayne?
1: Batman.
4: Question number 4. What ingredient makes bread rise?
1: Yeast.
4: Question number 5. How many strings does a standard guitar have?
1: E-C-B-G. Every little boy does fine. 6?
0: Yep, 6.
4: Question number 6. Which Disney princess has a pet named Raja?

0: Okay.
1: Okay, that's a bit.
0: Oh man, and I got a little mice, so that's a good day in America. Coming up next, a woman got tired for waiting for a KFC order, but police said what she allegedly did next turned a fast food delay into one of the biggest felonies yet. We're going to tell you what this woman did was so crazy in the Shim Sham coming up at 727 on 97.9 The Box.
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0: It's the Shim Sham of the Day.
1: All right, Shim Sham of the Day is going out to this man in Columbus who reportedly decided group chats and therapy wasn't enough for him.
2: Really?
1: So what he decided to do, he decided to fake his own death.
3: Oh, my God.
1: He wanted to see what people had to say about it.
2: Ooh.
1: Now, everything was going smooth. The emotions were high. Mm-hmm. Oh, I loved him so much. He was a good man. Mm-hmm. But when it went 0 to 100 real quick is when his ex-girlfriend showed up with another man to the funeral.
2: Wait, what was his ex?
1: Yeah.
2: You know what I'm saying? Like, she had moved on.
1: She had moved on, but that was really quick, though. Man, they've been gone but a week and a half.
2: Oh, she moved on in that week?
1: Mm-hmm.
2: Oh, she had stopped.
1: And then he
2: before.
1: Came up out them stands and ran up in there. Man, what you doing? And all chaos. People were falling out. People was like, oh, my God, he's alive. He's alive. And they was falling all out. Police had to come. And now he in trouble for faking his death.
3: He did all of that to find out if his girl was cheating.
1: He wanted to see what people thought about
3: it. No, he was trying to figure out if that woman was cheating.
2: Yeah, because you don't just talk bad about somebody at their funeral. Maybe at the after party thing, the after
1: recast. Yeah, you don't bring another man to the person you was dealing with funeral that quick.
2: She probably needed support, though.
3: You know, at most funerals, they be lying.
2: J-Mac was a good guy. I love to speak at your funeral, J-Mac.
3: What would you say?
2: Brother Mac, he always read a lot of books.
3: Okay.
2: He never fornicated a day in his life, and that's probably why he gone too soon.
1: And that might would have took him out.
0: The Shim Sham of the Day. On 97.9 The Box.

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And we all complained about long lines in the drive-thru, but one customer alleged reaction has people asking, was it really that serious? 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
4: Yo, tell me what this.
0: All right, so in Lexington, Kentucky. What you know about that Lexington, Kentucky?
5: I've been over there with Bryson Tiller before.
0: Oh, yeah. Well, Bryson wasn't involved in this one right there, but a young lady was in the drive-thru at a KFC ordering her some chicken.
5: Okay.
0: She wanted that chicken. She couldn't wait to get her sides, her mashed potatoes, and all that good stuff in there. Her biscuits. And she waited. And I guess the line was long. And the line was taking too long for her to get to the window.
5: Okay.
0: So she gets frustrated instead of letting God come in and let her have some patience.
5: Sometimes.
0: She decides to drive around the people.
5: What?
0: Parked her car.
5: What?
0: Popped the trunk.
5: Uh-huh.
0: Pulled out an AR-15.
5: Okay.
0: Walked in the store. Went to the attendant that was in the KFC. No, it's multiples. And she picked one out. Pointed the AR-15 at the employee and said, "Where's my chicken?" And was mad, saying, "You gotta be better. Y'all need to move faster." Then I guess she got petrified and scared and got in her car and drove off. Now, this happened back in May. They just arrested the woman at the end of last month because they had the surveillance, watched the surveillance footage, and now she is facing felony charges.
5: Come on, she chickened out. She didn't even do anything.
0: Really? She pointed an AR-15, man. Yeah. Somebody come point an AR-15 with you. You gonna talk about, it ain't all that serious in America.
6: She was just having a bad day.
5: I said that. Oh my gosh. Clearly, the lady was hungry. She didn't give a cluck at the time. She didn't at the time, but no.
0: Really?
5: She didn't mean that stuff.
0: This is a serious situation out here.
5: You never got so hungry you almost want to do something to somebody?
0: No. No.
5: You acted like you did. But you wasn't going
0: to
5: really do
0: it. I didn't ever think I wanted to go drive up to my favorite fast food place and bust up in the door with a pistol. Like, yeah, the consequences. Now I'm eating rice and infected worm meat in jail.
5: Okay, what is worm meat?
0: Go to jail, you'll see it.
5: Oh, I know what worm meat. Yeah,
0: parasite. You thought that cytoplasticity, whatever gave you the diarrhea. You sure
6: you
0: have it
6: in there. In jail, you gonna haul your life forever gonna be changed.
5: Sometimes you gotta eat that worm so you can spend. You can have a good life in there though. Sometimes
0: you can worm it up all you want, Jazz. Okay. Yeah, you gonna do it, girl.
5: Oh boy, this boy has threatened to leak something after he feels like he got the short end stick of a deal.
0: He ain't eat none of that lettuce, did he?
5: He might have, because he wildin'. We're going to talk about what's happening at 7:40 in the juice.
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1: And I can't believe this man is threatening to leak something from Cardi B.
0: Uh-oh.
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3: 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In a jam, call Big Sed. 281-445-6000.
1: Oh, boy. I can't believe Cameron, what he said, okay? I honestly want him to say what he said, because basically he said he made this deal with Cardi B, right?
4: Right.
1: For a verse in exchange for her to do an interview with him.
4: Uh-huh.
1: And, you know, sometimes verses and stuff like that, it gets scrapped, bro.
4: Hey.
1: You change your mind.
0: Yep.
1: You know, it gets scrapped.
4: No, but even if the verse gets scrapped, you're still supposed to do the interview. This is why Cameron is winning all the time.
1: Oh,
4: he already had the problem with your boy J. Cole, and you see J. Cole finally came on the podcast.
1: Oh, my God. But you really going to just bully people into talking to you?
4: Hey, if you ask for something from me and then don't complete the deal, yes.
1: Well, listen to the deal that Cameron, exactly what he said.
5: 3 years ago, they like, Cam, we need you to do What Me in the World Over for Cardi B. She did your song over. We want you on the hook and do a verse. I do the verse. One of my homegirls and shit, and they like, yo, Cardi is dope. I'm like, let me see a track listen. My ain't on there. I still need my motherfucking interview. If not, I'm going to put the dirt out. Now, take this as a warning. I'm going to tell how you like to be on all fours and ass tickle with boy.
0: Oh, wow.
1: Now, he said that was about her management, like wow. People that work with Cardi. But that part wasn't about Cardi. And, you know, he said Cardi might not even know about this, but he was like, whoever the powers that be on her team, hey, I'm going to put this remake, I'm going to leak it on YouTube if y'all don't get this interview with her. I don't know, man. Hey.
0: Why would she not be on there? So I'm like, hey, she need to be on there. But who he talking about on foes and they tickling the thang thang?
1: I guess some of her management. Maybe
0: some
1: men like that. That,
0: oh.
1: You know, they don't want folks to know.
0: Oh, I bet he's going to have that interview by tomorrow.
1: He shouldn't do that, but you can't leak stuff like that. That could be a legal problem.
0: He don't care. He owned the song. That's his song.
1: Man.
0: And all he asked for was an interview.
1: It's in poor taste, though. You know, that's not how you get your way.
0: Man, we in 2026.
1: You can't fight crime with other crimes.
0: Yeah, you can. Do unto others as they have done to you.
1: Well, let me tell you what that boy Stephon Diggs finna do. He signed a 1-year deal. That boy gonna be playing for the Washington Commanders. $12 million. That's pretty good for the beat Cardi B.
0: How many years?
1: One.
0: Oh, wow. That's pretty good. Yeah.
4: I dig that.
1: Oh,
0: man.
1: You know what? It's something else you're going to dig. Because there's a Houston rapper, and he's just like you, J-Mac, but his wife changed his life. And if you get a woman, maybe you'll change, too. We'll talk about it, though, in the next Tuesday, 840.
0: Boy, you got more. I ain't going to say that. Never mind.
4: What? Go ahead.
1: Say it.
4: You don't think I can get my life changed? That's what you're trying to say?
0: No, I'm just waiting for you to get a woman.
4: Caught your thing.
0: What?
1: Got his thing.
4: No.
0: Oh, no. We out of here.
6: That's not all, folks. Here's the real blockbuster. The real blockbuster. Brace yourselves. You might want to sit out.
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10: 97.9 The Box traffic. As we get into our morning rush hour, we're starting to clear a lot of our trouble, and that's good news. I-10 East Freeway, eastbound Cedar Lane. That wreck is cleared. Cleared the accident, North Sam Houston Parkway, westbound at Ella, and the stall at 610 North Loop, westbound Fulton, gone. Still have this disabled vehicle on the Katy Freeway, westbound Houston Avenue. It's in the right lane. It's causing about a 10-minute delay, slow from Greg. I'm Debbie Douglas with Traffic 97.9 The Box.
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0: 97.9 The Box. Good morning, A-Town. Oh, they are getting in the studio. Boy, I tell you, God.
1: Because Jazz be telling lies, and I just debunk them.
2: No, J-Mac's over here like the Grim Reaper every day, just standing here with his hook in his hand.
0: They over here arguing about how much money women spend on makeup. I'm like, how did
1: hold
0: you
1: on.
2: Because J-Mac can't take care
1: real
2: of a woman.
1: Real quick. Oh. She said that the average woman.
2: I did not say that.
1: You did.
2: I did not.
1: Look, I saw this comment where this woman said she spends $7,000 a month.
2: Believe her.
1: To maintain herself. I said, that's not average. So I looked it up. It's $84,000 a year. No average woman is spending $84,000 a year.
2: That woman is.
0: Maybe no, she must be rich. I looked at it. But the average woman not spending
2: that. You respect what people say. If that's okay, what that woman says, that's on. What that woman says. You always want to change.
0: Well, since they are spending that kind of money on that, Paul Pierce says he ended the relationship after seeing his girlfriend without makeup the first time. Now the internet wants to know, should he sit his butt down? Maybe she wasn't spending $7,000. Or maybe she was.
2: She needed to, it seemed like.
0: Oh, boy. We're gonna

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0: 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And former MVP, Paul Pierce, formerly of the Boston Celtics, said he had to break up with a woman because she didn't look like she looked like with that makeup on.
1: What?
0: Understand what I'm talking about? Got it up next.
2: We love our freedom of speech, but every once in a while, someone's got to be told.
3: Man, sit your ass down.
0: Now, Paul Pierce. Mm. If you're not familiar with Paul Pierce, he was on the first original Big Three basketball team with the Boston Celtics. Yeah. He went on to win the NBA championship. It was Paul Pierce, Kevin Garnett.
1: Yeah.
0: Who else was on that Big Three?
1: God, dog, I can't even say their name.
0: But he was another big person that was on that Big Three team. So, you know, he's been doing sports analysis for analysis podcasts and everything. Well, he came out and said he broke up with a woman because he finally saw her without her makeup. And he said he had been dating her for a while. And then when she woke up barefaced for the first time, he was like, he felt betrayed. And he even compared wearing makeup every day without showering your natural face is lying.
4: I wonder
0: even
4: how long,
0: cheating.
4: How long did he date her, you think, before he saw her barefaced?
0: He said they'd been dating for a while, and this is what he had to say about it.
5: I dated a girl, and we was dating for a while. One day, she woke up. I saw all the makeup off, and it was my first time, and I was like, damn, all this time, I thought you really looked like that. Because you know how y'all can make it blend in good. It don't look caked up. Man, it was a lot of like, ugh. Like, you betrayed me. That's like lying to somebody, though. That's like cheating.
0: Ooh.
4: Oh, Lord. This is just crazy.
1: I mean, that can happen.
4: What happened to you?
1: When I was 18.
4: You dated a catfish?
1: Probably. Because I really didn't know. I met this girl at a store, start talking to her, and after probably about 4 months, because I didn't know this much about makeup, but when she took off her makeup, her face, it just had a whole bunch of patches. Just,
4: that can get cured, though.
1: I'm just saying.
0: Well, apparently not if she ain't done it yet.
4: Well.
1: But I just think that she misrepresented herself.
4: Oh, come on. Seriously?
1: And at 18, I thought that, yeah.
0: Now, this is happening a lot, and it sparked a big debate online. People are saying makeup is simply another form of self-expression and that no one owes their partner a bare face on day one. Other people are saying if someone looks dramatically different without makeup, it's understandable for a partner to feel surprised. I feel them on that because there's so much AI stuff that and apps y'all be using and everything. And y'all be doing is smoothing your face.
4: I think all women
0: are beautiful. Beautiful. Just show your beauty. Don't fake. And you know, makeup is makeup. Now, it's some makeup that can make... that can change a person 180, and that ain't what they look like.
1: You mean 360?
0: Yeah, though, 360. Yeah, I didn't want to go there, but so I feel what it says. So I want to see a girl without a makeup, because makeup is just going to enhance your beauty. Now, if you ain't all there, you can fake it.
1: For example, this thing. I go to a woman's house, and she's staying. We stand together, and I've been having this dread wig on this whole time. Then night,
4: bro, that's not
1: she
4: same,
1: grabbed
4: bro.
1: My dread, my wig, pull it off, and she see a bald head. She go, oh, whoa.
0: See, they'll be mad at you if you do it.
4: The
0: women can do it. But here, okay, so should Paul Pierce sit his ass down for breaking up with the woman because she didn't look like she did? She didn't look very attractive without
4: magic.
0: She was looking like Freddie Jackson, not Janet Jackson. Call us up, 713-610-979. If that boy needs to sit his ass down.
4: Lady.
0: Oh boy.
4: This is wrong. Y'all wrong for this. I'm gonna tell you right now, y'all wrong. Y'all and Paul Pierce, y'all wrong.
0: We are not wrong.
4: Let women wear makeup and do what the hell they want to do.
0: They can, but let us see how you look before you put it on.
4: No. Love us how we look.
0: You gotta love yourself better. 979 The Box. Good morning, A-Stan.

0: It's my love for my grandmother made me gentle when I care for you. Here we go.
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0: 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JQ, J-Mac, and Jazz are live from the Houston area BMW Center Studios, and we in Sit Your Ass Down talking about former NBA champion Paul Pierce. He was talking on a podcast, and he was talking about how he was dating this woman for a while. And he saw her one day without the makeup, and she looked like J-Mac said, 360. This is not what I signed up for. Woke up in the morning and said, golly. And he broke up with him. And now it's a big online debate. Was Paul Pierce wrong? Should he sit his ass down, or does he have a point that, you know what, we should know how you look both ways, not just the way that you represent with the car wash. We want to look how, we want to see what the car look like when the car dirty. You know what I'm talking about? What you think?
1: Hey, man, good morning, J-Mac, JQ, and Jazz. You know who it is. It's your boy P. Wood calling from Galveston. And look. He need to sit his bad knees having ass down this morning.
2: Come on, P.
1: He really do. Look, you got to accept a person for who they are. It is what it is. But since the beginning of time, women have been wearing makeup, you know, just to hide blemishes or anything that they don't like. But at the same time, it's just, you know, it ain't really about that. He need to sit his ass down.
2: Yes.
0: Okay, appreciate you, boss.
2: The real man right there.
0: P in the building. Man. Good morning. Should Paul Pierce sit his ass down, or do you have a point?
3: He got a point. this is Coco. Man, if you gotta wear makeup every day,
4: Jazz,
3: you catfishing.
2: Come on now.
0: And then you see the ones, like, when you're in the gym, I'm like, a woman wearing makeup in the gym, that's supposed to be a free space for you to let your skin, you sweat, and you all looking.

0: like you at the Grammys in the gym in the face. I'm like, hey man, something ain't right.
1: That's some transformations they do with their dog on the makeup.
0: Yeah.
2: I've heard enough.
0: That's right. Hey, I appreciate you keeping it real. You have a good, blessed morning.
1: Mm-hmm. You do too.
0: J-Mac's
2: girlfriend, Coco. That's
0: all right, you live with 97.9 The Box. Good morning, H-Town. Shapar Pierce, sit his ass down. Talk to us.
3: Nah, man. These ladies got to sit down, man, with all that makeup, man. Like, you know, and we in Houston, so I be telling people, man, the first date need to be to a swimming pool anyway. Take these chicks to a swimming pool and throw their ass in there. Yeah, throw their ass in the swimming pool, man, so you can see what they really look like.
0: Throw that thing in the pool.
3: Pull the cover up. Pull the cover up on them feet like Eddie Murphy did on Boomerang.
0: You got to check what's up under the hood before you buy the car.
2: This ain't right.
3: Hey man, just like the fellas though with them fake hair pieces, that ain't they real hair. You gotta stop doing too. You know what I'm saying?
0: Hey, that's what you got to stop doing. So, yeah, go both ways. You know, can't be one side. You got to just represent. Because, like I said, all women are beautiful to me. So, you know, I can tell how you may have looked, but then you got something. I ain't gonna lie. One time, I met this girl. She kind of looked, she kind of favored Beyonce. And then I saw her with, now, you see how Beyonce cut. Then I saw her again with no makeup. She said, hey, JQ, how you doing? I said, hey. Have I met you before? Oh. Yeah, I met you 2 days ago at the club. That was you. She went from looking like from Beyonce to Whoopi Goldberg. Oh. That's how good she did that makeup.
4: That's not enough transformation in the world.
0: And yeah, it is. You've seen, they got them online where they've been making up a girl. And once again, Whoopi Goldberg is beautiful.
2: Oh,
0: I'm saying. But I'm just saying, I was bamboozled. That's how you bamboozle. You should have a choice before you go in.
2: Y'all
0: and
2: wrong.
0: Sign the deal.
2: I think y'all need to sit y'all asses down. Y'all in Park
4: Why?
2: Pierce.
4: Why?
2: Because women are beautiful, okay?
0: They are.
2: Listen, they use makeup to enhance.
0: And we love it, but when it changes your whole how you look.
2: It just, okay, so women like to like contour, make their nose a little skinny, make their cheeks. But it's the same face, same woman. It's just a little contour.
4: You know, if I did that, y'all would be, he does not look.
2: You use filters all the
0: time. If somebody dates you, Jazz, and then you use a different shade of makeup and you look like young Jazz, now then when you get through doing your makeup, you looking like, what's up, Lupita Nyong'o? You then that ain't what I signed up for. And she's a beautiful woman, but that's not who I signed up for, light skinned young Jazz. You'll change your whole, that's what I mean, they can change their whole demeanor, shades and everything. I'm just saying. I love women how high they are. I feel, but that's y'all. But hey, Paul Pierce.
4: So they don't need no enhancements.
0: I'm just going to say, hey, hit us up. Let us know. We look at.

time I come in, then I gotta set it, then I gotta go in, then I gotta get it, then I gotta blow in, then I gotta shut it. Any little thing and anything that he be doing, cause it doesn't matter, cause I'm gonna da-da-da-da, then I'm gonna everything and anything about a boom, about a bing. I gotta do a lot of things to make it clear to a couple of that I always win, and then I gotta get it again and again and again.

0: Oh, it's what you need. It's 97.9 on the box. Good morning, H-Town. JQ, J-Mac, and Jazz live from Houston area BMW Center Studios. We in Sit Your Ass Down talking about NBA legend, former NBA champion Paul Pierce. On one of his podcasts, he was talking about he was dating a girl for a while, and one day he woke up when she had no makeup on, and she looked 360. She did not look like the person that he had been dating. He broke up with her. People online are divided. They saying he was wrong for that, and some people saying, yeah, you had the right. That ain't what you signed up for, so who needs to sit down?
1: Good morning, good morning.
2: Good morning, girl.
1: She needs to sit her tail down.
2: Who?
1: Because, I mean, I understand this man because as a woman, I see some sisters and associates of mine, and they beautiful, but when you put the makeup on and you look all beautified, but then we don't have it on, you look like a raccoon with black eyes. That's not right. Because when that man don't have that black spray on and he look like George Jefferson, we talk about it in the booth gate. Don't do that.
0: Yeah, don't do that. All right. Hey, right there. It go both ways on it and everything.
1: Both ways. There you go.
0: Thank you. You have a good morning. 979 The Box. Good morning. Who needs to sit their ass down?
3: The men.
2: Oh, tell them why.
3: Paul Pierce. Because y'all need to mind y'all men business and stay out of women business.
2: That's right. That's right.
3: Because ain't nobody talking about y'all when y'all go to the barbershop and y'all come out and have black hair. And then 2 days later, we see y'all scalp.
2: Yeah.
0: But we still look the same in the face, though.
2: Hat fish.
3: No, then y'all, when y'all wear y'all hat fish, too.
2: Hat fish, yep. That's right.
3: So, mind me and business and let women mind women business.
2: That's right. Thank you.
0: All right, then. Appreciate
3: it. Y'all have a great one.
0: 979 The Box. Good morning. Who needs to sit their ass down?
4: Hey. Good morning with y'all. Hey, it's your boy from all the way from Kansas, the infamous Mike Larry. How y'all doing today?
0: We good, man. Who needs to sit down, dog?
4: Man, I'm going to tell y'all who needs to sit down.
2: Oh.
4: These ladies need to sit down. You know why?
2: Because if I signed up
4: to get a Lisa Ray, Then she take off the makeup. Why she look like how Ty Dolla say? Why she look like a booger wolf?
0: Wow.
2: Y'all wrong.
0: Shout out to the booger wolves. We love the booger wolves though. You know what
4: I mean, that's cool. We love the
0: booger wolves. Yeah, you might not signed up for a booger wolf. If you want a booger wolf, you need to know you talking to a booger wolf to fall in love with the booger wolf.
4: Exactly. Right there. All right, man.
0: You too, Mike. All right, it's kind of even right now. Tiebreaker, we know what Jazz is going for. Jazz is for the women with the makeup, no matter how they look.
2: Let them dress up like a costume.
0: I'm with Paul Pierce. You know, if that's what you signed, you should know. But see, I wouldn't have got that far. I can see how you look at the beginning.
5: How can you tell?
0: I can tell if it's too much makeup. I'm be like, hey, girl, I want to see what your natural self look like. And that don't mean I'm going to break up, but I'll know rather than having a one set mind and this is how you look all the time. Because I know everybody, for us men, but you know, women, hey, they're beautiful. I want to know the beauty that you have without the paint.
2: So what you going to do, splash water in her face?
0: Nah, I'm just going to say, I know you got some pictures or something. I said, let's go work out. And then the next day, and see, and then she coming there with makeup on. I'm be like, hey man, we keeping it real in this thing.
2: And what if you're at the workout class? You already got a makeup on, JQ. Yeah, Pilates, she got that makeup on still.
0: I don't know a lot of women that be at that. I've seen a few, but mostly women ain't wearing no makeup and no Pilates. That clogs up your pores. That lets me know you ain't taking care of your skin either.
2: Oh, gosh.
0: Because that's bad for your skin.
2: That's true. Yikes.
0: So,
5: wipe off your makeup, Jazz.
0: So the women.
2: You're wrong.
0: Just God bless America. Just sit down, women. Yeah. It's going down. Paul Pierce for president. It's going down.
2: Oh, no. And you know what? I ain't with Paul Pierce, but there's another Paul that I like. And he changed his ways because of his woman. You won't believe how at 8:40 in the juice.
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2: for
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15: 97.9 The Box traffic. Working a trouble spot on 45 Gulf Freeway, northbound Telephone Road. This wreck has you slow from Woodridge. Did clear the wreck at 610 South Loop westbound at 288. And that stall on the Katy westbound Houston Avenue has cleared as well. Galveston County, southeast side at 146, southbound Highway 96. Getting reports of a wreck. And that's got you slow from FM 2094, a 15-minute delay. I'm Debbie Douglas with traffic. 97.9 The Box.
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1: Did you know that an H-Town legend used to not cuss in his music?
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1: Paul Wall, one of my favorite rappers right here from H-Town, man. He had to clear up, you know, his approach because people were talking about years and years. Did you know he kept his music clean? He never was cussing or anything like that?
0: Oh, yeah.
4: At the beginning.
1: Wow. Y'all didn't think that was odd?
0: Mm-mm.
1: Y'all thought, okay, a rapper
4: well,
1: not cussing?
4: Why used to do it for at the beginning?
1: When? When at he was 1 year old?
4: Nah, when you first started. That's what they used to talk about. Lil Wayne don't cuss in his raps.
1: Well, Paul Wall clarified that he used to not cuss, but he said until he met his wife. We love Mrs. Wall. Shout out to Mrs. Wall. She be doing her workout videos online. She be looking great. She spends time with her mother. I love to see them online. And he said, she made me cuss. He said, but it wasn't too much. He said, I went through an era where I cussed more than usual, but now, Paul Wall said, I've been trying to clean it up more because he said he saw CJ Stroud say he was going to stop cussing. So he said it motivated me to cut back a lot at least. That's great.
0: What's going to motivate you to stop cussing?
1: Nothing. No, but I was saying, J-Mac might find a woman and make him cuss. Finally, that's what I'm saying. He might find a woman and make him cuss.
4: You want me to do that?
0: If you ain't made him cuss,
1: if Mr. Wall did it, it might be a good thing.
0: You ain't made him cuss.
1: No, this got to be a lady that he's a wit like that. Oh. We're not together like that. Like I think,
0: well, because you do some stuff in the studio would make us want to cuss. And so I'm saying, if you ain't made us, if you can't break us down, I don't think nobody can break Mac down.
1: I think Keisha could get J-Mac to cuss.
4: Why would you say that?
1: Because I told you, it's a different type of relationship. Some more like the Walls. Like, you see the love in Paul's eyes. No. You see the love in Mrs. Wall's eyes. When I see you and Keisha, I think of the same them. And I'm like, ooh, if Keisha could make J-Mac cuss.
4: You make us all
0: I would pay crazy. Money to see that.
1: How much? $5.
0: I'll pay $500 to see Mac.
1: $500, J-Mac?
0: I just want to see her. And he got to be with a woman, and the woman make him cuss. Well, he just bad. Man, I'm tired of this ass.
1: J-Mac, what do you say? $500, bro.
4: No.
1: Come on, boo.
0: J-Mac, the same person said for $100 million, he wouldn't drink no alcohol.
1: He loves being broke, I'm convinced. Jazz with the Juice on 97.9 The Box.
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0: Man. 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
5: 97.9 The Box traffic. Working a trouble spot on 45 Gulf Freeway, northbound Telephone Road. This wreck has you slow from Woodridge. Did clear the wreck at 610 South Loop westbound at 288. And that stall on the Katy westbound Houston Avenue has cleared as well. Galveston County, southeast side at 146, southbound Highway 96. Getting reports of a wreck. And that's got you slow from FM 2094, a 15-minute delay. I'm Debbie Douglas with traffic. 97.9 The Box.
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0: 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JQ, J-Mac, and Jazz are live from the Houston area BMW Center Studios. And we feeling good. It was a good Thursday today.
1: Hallelujah.
0: Do you feel highly favored and blessed?
1: The Lord has been working behind closed doors in my life. I've been going through some of the toughest times in my life, but the Lord has kept me whole. And I just want to say thank you to him. And the 6 o'clock, 7, 8 o'clock, 5, any clock there is.
0: Right there.
1: Clock that T.
0: And shout out the blessings to our girl Candace out there. She won a pair of tickets to see Neo and Akon this Sunday at Cynthia Woods Mitchell Pavilion.
1: Oh, that's going
0: to
1: be good.
0: And if you want to play the game of Lucky Number 7 with us tomorrow,
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1: Good morning, H-Town. That's J-Mac, girl. You better watch out. She's going to be like...

0: Love me.
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0: 97 Out of the Box, A. Shawn's number one hip hop and R&B station. Keisha Nicole checking in. Happy Thursday morning. How you feeling? What's the LMA concert last night? Had a really good time. Let me just say this though. First of all, her vocals are vocal and she could sing. She sounds just like the record. But that traffic, whatever Houston be doing to that 59 freeway late at night, it took almost an hour to get back into the city, man. They gotta fix that. Fix these roads. All right, listen, I'm here with you until 2 o'clock. You want to hear something? 713-621-0979. Why, yeah, what we gonna vibe out? But listen, I got tickets to go see Neo and Akon. I got two chances on the show today to see Neo and Akon. They're gonna be here, actually Sunday over at Cynthia Woods Mitchell Pavilion. So if you want those tickets, got those. Sending you to Vegas to see Jeezy. That's been on my bucket list this summer. So if you want to go to that too, I'm gonna plug you with that. All right, let's hang out. It's 97 Out of the Box.
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11: Man, so we just talked about being on this list, being one of the worst cities to stay in right now, which is the state of Texas. I don't know how they just come up with this, man. But we were talking about some things that we could improve to improve the quality of life for people to want to come here.
12: Oh,
11: I don't know if we want them to come. But if we,
12: yeah, this list is correct. This is a horrible place here. Don't move. I'm serious. Don't move here. It's horrible. It is. I had to think about it. I need like 5 minutes to think about it. It's bad here. The laws are corrupt. Everything here is corrupt. The traffic is horrible. Like, just, I don't think it's a good idea to move to Texas.
13: The Sundays are terrible.
12: It's raining all the time. Oh my God. It's flooding all the time. Go to California. It's great there. It's sunny. The weather's nice.
13: The food is bad.
12: Oh, the food is so bad here.

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1: Yes, ma'am.
0: Ooh, thank you for requesting it, because I want to hear it too, girl. So I got you coming up in three songs. We headed to the Bahamas on the One Voyage cruise. 6 nights on the Voyage Resilient Lady with your favorite artist, Rick Ross, Keith Sweat, also some comedians, Cedric the Entertainer, Anthony Anderson, and T.I. is taking the stage. He got to do this one while we in the Bahamas. He got to do this one. Get your cabin at theboxhouston.com.
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1: Hey, Keisha Nicole, bro. I ain't gonna lie. This P. Wood calling from Galveston. Look, Beyonce is the queen, bro. She can't do nothing wrong.
0: She can't do nothing wrong. This song too hard.
1: Yeah, I ain't gonna lie. It was already hard before the remix, but now it just leveled up. It's definitely crazy.
0: I know summer definitely is like crazy. Almost over, but this is not gonna be the song of the summer. I'm sorry. I gotta go with this one.
1: Yeah, I ain't gonna lie. Look, this from a man's perspective. At first it was that spin that, but now, I ain't gonna lie, the queen has spoken, man. Yes. It is what it is.
0: I appreciate you checking in. Thank you.
1: Most definitely.
0: You know the thing about this, man. This is the first time in 7 years that Jay-Z and Beyonce has collabed. And it's the first verse we got from Hove in about like 4 years. So, you know, I just feel like, I know we got that album with Jay-Z and Beyonce. What was that, like 7, 8 years ago, maybe? I feel like, I mean, he brought her out Yankee Stadium. He's going to London on her birthday performing out there. I don't know. I feel like we could be expecting more collabs from Jay-Z and Beyonce. I know Hov in the studio creating music right now as we speak. And then, you know, Beyonce, we waiting on Act 3. Man, listen. One of the best songs production-wise I've heard in a long time. Made me feel good about music again. All right, listen. We are sending you to Las Vegas to see Young Jeezy, the legend of the Snowman, getting all nice with your dress on. Look like you're going to the gala, man. It's going to be over at Planet Hollywood August 21st. Plus, shout out to Justin the Lawyer. He's putting $3,000 in your hand. 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
9: 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Traffic work in trouble spots downtown. 45 North Freeway, southbound at I-10. That wreck off to the left shoulder. Southeast side, 146 southbound Highway 96. Got an accident. On 610 North Loop westbound at Ella, disabled vehicle, left lane blocked. Did clear the stall, West Sam Houston Tollway, southbound at Deerwood, and the wreck at 45 North Freeway, southbound Cypress Wood, has cleared. I'm Debbie Douglas with Traffic 97.9, The Box.
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1: 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It's Jadon.
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1: The break room is where we all get together while we are working. We break down a situation, a scenario. We give advice, sometimes not the best advice, but we listen and we don't judge, right? A guy reached out and he's in a situation with a girl he's been with for 8 years. He says, my girlfriend and I are both 29, been together for 8 years. This is the woman I know I want to marry. He says, I actually proposed a few years ago, but she said no because she felt we were too young. I respected that, didn't pressure her, and the relationship kept going. It seemed like it had got even stronger after that. Now we're both about to turn 30, and before I hit this milestone, he said, I really want us to be engaged. The only thing is my parents have never really cared for her. Her and my mom do not get along, so that's making her hesitant to marry me. She worries that she may marry into a family that she's not fully accepted in. He says, I love her, I love my family, but I don't want to keep waiting forever. So his question is, should I propose again and hope she's ready, or should I take it as a sign that if she still isn't ready after 8 years, maybe I need to move on? A man that want to be married is hard to find in 2026. My man said he wants to be married, okay? This is who I want. So they've been together 8 years. That means they started dating when they were like 21, fairly young. When he first proposed, it seems like they were probably, what, like 26, 27. So it's understandable that she felt like it's probably too soon in her 20s. You know what's crazy? It doesn't sound like he doesn't want to pressure her. It sounds like he does not want to be rejected again. Because is the biggest issue really that his parents don't accept her? You know, 713-621-0979. Let's help him out. He says, should I propose again and hope she's ready? Or should I take it as a sign that if she still isn't ready after 8 years, maybe I need to move on. What's some advice we can give him? 713-621-0979. We inside the break room right here on 97.9 The Box.
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0: Chilling Out of the Box, Keisha Nicole. We're inside the break room right now. We got this guy who, he and his girlfriend are both 29. They've been together for 8 years. He says, she's the woman I want to marry. He proposed a few years ago, but she said no because she felt like they were too young. He said, you know, I respected that. Ain't no pressure. They're both about to turn 30. He says, before I hit that milestone, I want us to be engaged. One other added layer is her and his mama don't get along either. So he's like, hey, should I try to propose again or just move on?
1: Hey, man, that man needs to figure out what he want to do as far as if he got any business or aspiration. I get being married, but if you live in Texas and this is community property state, you need to get your money right before you try to, you know, let Uncle Sam know you're trying to get married. That's what I think.
0: Get your life together first. And plus, you don't need the certificate, especially when you're living in Texas. You don't want to mess with that too much is what you're saying.
1: Once you marry, man, it's deeper than just being married. I mean, love is love, man, but sometimes...
0: And love it enough?
1: Sometimes you can love a person without that paperwork.
0: Okay, so what would you your advice be to him?
1: Man, if she starts talking about it and she starts throwing little hints, then he catches a hint. But if everything is cool, I won't break it.
0: You won't break it. This leads me to believe that some men do what's only comfortable for them. He said, if everything is cool, don't break it. But this man over here telling us that he wants to be married. I guess we can settle the argument that all men don't want the same thing.
2: I would say life is too short to be waiting for someone. And I think that after 8 years, then he needs to move on. I don't think that she's going to change her mind. And getting along with the family is not going to make a difference. I did not get along with my ex's family, and I waited 10 years and a baby for him to propose, and it didn't happen.
0: Oh, my gosh. Wow.
2: If somebody really wants to be with someone and marry them, then they will let them know.
0: If they wanted to, they would.
2: Right. And she's going to keep him waiting because she knows that he's not going anywhere, and that's not fair. They're only getting older, and I think he should just respectfully move on.
0: 713-621-0979. He says, should I propose again and hope she's ready, or should I take it as a sign that she isn't going to be ready after 8 years and I should move on? It's the Break Room on 97 Out of the Box.

0: Phoenix Collection and Purposes Rubbers, 97 Out of the Box. Keisha, Nicole, we inside the break room. If you're just tuning in right now, this guy, he says, my girlfriend and I are both 29. We've been together for 8 years. She's a woman I want to marry. He says, I proposed a few years ago. She said no because she felt they were too young. And he says, hey, by 30, I want us to hit this milestone and be engaged. The only problem is his parents don't really care for her. She don't get along with his mom. So she feels like she may not be fully accepted into their family. And he says, hey, listen, should I propose again and hope that she's ready, or should I just take it as a sign and basically move on?
1: I kind of feel him and I feel her. Now, rejection, men don't like rejection. I don't. I can't stand reject. Being rejected is ooh-wee.
0: We don't like it either as women. I don't think nobody like rejection.
1: You know what I'm saying? And then she don't want to be putting up with mama. That's an issue right there. So if it ain't broke right now, don't try to fix it.
0: So continue to stay together without him proposing or getting married? I mean, they've been together for so long. I could only assume if he wants to make that next step, that's what they're, you know, want to move towards.
1: But if they're living together, just don't keep pushing.
0: Okay.
1: It's the way it is.
0: But waste your time even more, because I just feel like that's going to be a waste of this guy's time. If they just keep going as they're going and he knows he wants to be married.
1: Well, he might need to go and plant a seed. Put a baby in.
0: Oh, trapper. Oh, okay.
1: Got you.
0: That's what that sounds like.
1: But listen what I'm saying. Because they're not getting younger, they're getting older.
0: So give her a baby? Like, what? And then hope she marries you, hope she says yes because you put a baby in her?
1: No, not like that.
0: Yeah, that's what you meant.
1: Like that. Don't do me that.
0: Had this been a woman calling in, saying, I've been with this guy for 8 years, and I want to get married, but he won't propose, y'all would tell her to leave this guy. I'm almost sure, but y'all be like, oh, leave him. If he ain't proposed by now, then go. And now this man want to be married. His girl ain't said yes by now. Y'all telling this man to stay. 713-621-0979 if you want to get in on this combo. Young man really wants to be married. I'd love to hear that, though, honestly, in 2026. That is the break room all the way. How you can win tickets to see Chris Tucker right here on 97 Out of the Box. When was the last time you did something just for you? 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
14: 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The NFL watching portion of the year officially begins tonight with the Hall of Fame game. 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But aside from the usual camp scuffles, we haven't really seen a whole lot of action. And tonight, it kicks off in Canton between the Arizona Cardinals and the Carolina Panthers. Both teams have a player entering the hallowed halls this weekend. Cardinals great Larry Fitzgerald and Panthers legend Luke Kuechly join Drew Brees, Roger Craig, and Adam Vinatieri as the class of 2026. I'm excited for the game and the speeches. It was very special watching my brother get inducted in 2017. And speaking of my brother and the Canes, guess who's starting for the Cardinals? 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

0: That always put me in a mood right there. Tams, what you need? 97 out of the box. Keisha, Nicole, I know you need these tickets, huh? Okay, you know what? I'm going to let the first person I pick up the phone pick which tickets we going to give out this hour. They said Damian on line three. Okay, Chris Tucker or tickets to see Neo Akon?
1: Let me get those Neo tickets.
0: He going with Neo, guys. He's going with Neo.
1: Yeah. Keisha, I need those.
0: Okay, so listen. You got to play a game of Rewind. Hang up and call me back. We call it number 9-713-621-0979. These are three songs. Akon and Neo songs in reverse, okay? Features, songs, and you have to have them in order. You ready? All right, let's play Rewind. Should I run it back again? Ooh. My coworker looking like, girl, that was easy. I don't think it was. Let me run it back again.

0: 713-621-0979. They have to be in order. The three songs in the rewind for tickets to see Neo and Akon live in concert this Sunday. It's 97.9 The Box.
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0: Now they still out of the box. Keisha Nicole, we inside a Gamer Rewind. I played you three songs in reverse. Neo and Akon songs. If you could tell me all three in order, you win a ticket.
1: My name's Cecilia.
0: How you doing today, baby?
1: I'm good. How are you?
0: Good. So you ready to go see Neo and Akon this Sunday?
1: Yes, I am.
0: The Rewind, all three songs in order.
1: Okay. The first one is I Wanna Love You.
0: Uh-huh.
1: Second one, Soul Survivor.
0: Uh-huh.
1: And third one, When You're Mad. You

0: Congratulations.
1: Thank you.
0: You're headed to see Neon Akon sing all those songs this Sunday.
1: Okay. Thank you so much.
0: All good. Hey, I'm going to have more of these Neon Akon tickets inside the 1 o'clock hour, okay? It's Tim, the 97 Out of the Box.

0: California Girls, Future, 97 Out of the Box, Keisha Nicole. Let's get into what's trending. So ASAP Rocky, you know, he recently revealed that Rihanna is back in the studio, y'all. He says she is back in the studio, which could potentially mean we might get a Rihanna album real soon. Wishful thinking, but he did say that. He did a sit down with Jason Lee. And what I love so much about the interview, he could not stop praising Rihanna. Listen to this.
1: She real, bro. You know what I'm saying? Like, yeah. She real. I love her to death, man. I love the person she is. My mother always wanted me to be with her. My father, my grandmother, they, you know, my father and my grandmother from Barbados, like, they
2: all. I didn't know that.
1: Yeah.
2: Oh, for real?
1: Yeah.
2: So that's the connection?
1: I guess so. Mm. And then we both born 88. Both our names start with an R. Both our parents is from Barbados.
0: Okay, so I was 8 years old. Yeah. I didn't know he was from Barbados, like his roots were in Barbados. But also, there's always this conversation surrounding women making more than men and how sometimes that can make a man feel less than. ASAP Rocky speaks on Rihanna making more money than him.
1: My woman got billions. I got multi-millions. It's nothing that her success is never my demise. Her success isn't mine at all. I've done what I've done for myself, and I'm proud of what I did for myself. There's nothing another say to me, especially with less money or less anything than me, to make me feel insecure or less proud about my woman being successful. Mm-hmm. The fuck sense do that make? What part of the game is that? You know where I'm from? Like, nah, bro, I'm proud of that woman. She did that. That ain't got nothing to do with me.
0: Loved hearing that, because especially when you are a successful woman, ladies, you already know how tough it is dating somebody when you got more motion than them, or the same type of motion as them, or more money than them. But I never say couple goals. I never say, oh, couple goals. I really like those two. So there's something really organic and authentic about ASAP Rocky and Rihanna. And we're so used to hearing negative things about relationships, especially on social media when we're swiping. There's all these debates about men versus women. And just to hear him gushing over his woman like this, I love the interview. It's with Jason Lee, if you want to check it out. That's what's trending right here on 97 Out of the Box.
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27: And Young Jazz. And the Hub says the Texas age verification law ain't aging so well, and now they taking the fight straight to the state leaders.
26: Is this really about protecting the kids or protecting the privacy?
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Riverside, the best damn lunch fix period. 97 out of the box. Keisha Nicole. Happy Thursday. One day closer to the weekend. Expect a little rain, they said, coming down a little later. So to cool us off a little bit. Then we do got some rain over the weekend, but for the most part, it's still going to be hot and humid here in Houston, okay? Sending you to Las Vegas to see Jeezy, the legend of the snowman, at his Las Vegas residency. We plan for your flight, hotel, and, oh, wait, we give you $3,000 to go.

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0: Nice little vibe on this Thursday for you inside the Best Damn Lunch Mix here at 97 Out of the Box. Keisha Nicole, that's my brother JQ in the mix. You can always check him out on Good Morning H-Town, Monday through Friday, 5 a.m. to 10, 9 a.m., my bad. I come on at 9, 5 even to 9 a.m. All right, we're sending you to Las Vegas to see Jeezy. This has been on my bucket list as a summer concert that I have to see. You know, he has his Las Vegas residency, right? So on Friday, August 21st at Planet Hollywood, we're going to send you to see Jeezy. We're going to hook you up with a pair of tickets, and then Justin the Lawyer is putting $3,000 in your hand for travel, hotel, and spending money. Come on with it. Yes! You already know how much money you be spending in Vegas, too. You like, I'm only going to spend this amount. You get to Vegas, it's a little more when you start the gambling. You start winning on a gamble, too, and you lose. Oh, my God. That's going to be a good time. So text Jeezy to 24042. That is J-E-E-Z-Y to 24042. And I'm going to send you that link to enter, right? Good luck. JQ, appreciate you, baby. Best Damn Lunch Mix for 97 Out of the Box.
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0: 97 Out of the Box, A Challenge, number one hip hop and R&B station. Keisha Nicole hanging out with you, man, all weekend long. There's so many back to school events happening in a city that are completely free that you can have your kids. You got to be with your kid where you could pull up to like Johnny Dang, Paul Wall, and Iconic Television. Annual back to school block party is happening, right? Everything is completely free, okay? I'm talking free backpacks. They're going to have this free school supplies, free haircuts, free food, free health tech, special guests, live music. If you've never been to Johnny Dang's back to school event, you definitely missing out. Okay, so again, that is this Sunday from 5 p.m. to 8 p.m. Let's get into what's trending. So, Keke Palmer, we're going to start calling her Keke Get the Bag Palmer. This girl got about 10, 20 things going on, but I love to see it. So, she is going to be the host on the next season of The Voice, but they're doing like a celebrity spinoff with new coaches. So they said they're going to bring back Kelly Clarkson. They're going to bring back Adam Levine, but also they're throwing in Queen Latifah and then country music singer Riley Green. So this is going to premiere on September 21st. This should be really good, but the spinoff is not going to be like, you know, everyday people that's going there trying to get their big break and break out in their career and that could sing. It's a celebrity spinoff. So they're going to have like celebrities, singers, actors. You got athletes that can perform and sing going to be on the show. So this is going to be real good. And I love to see Keke Palmer because she guest hosted, what was it, American Idol last season and did a phenomenal job. And she really cared about the people that were on there, the contestants. So again, a new spinoff of The Voice coming soon. That's what's trending at 97 Out of the Box.
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cover it up like a quilt. Rari go skirt on a boy like a kilt. Kept it 100 on paper like Will. 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That's just how I do the sauce and the spill. 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

0: Club 97 Out of the Box, a challenge of one hip hop and R&B station. Keisha Nicole, if I ain't told you nothing else today, when you get off work, I need you to hit that Kona Stove or that gas station and go get you a Powerball jackpot because it just climbed to $856 million, okay? Nobody has hit the winning numbers. As a matter of fact, nobody has claimed anything since May 2nd. So there were two tickets, one from Florida, one from Texas. One right here in Texas. They split for a $20 million prize. Nobody claimed those. But Saturday's winner, if you win the $856 million, you know they have the option. You could do the 30-year overtime. They give you lump sums here and there. You know what I'm saying? They pay you out every month. Or you could take the big lump sum cash payout, which is currently valued, they said, at $372 million before taxes. Would you take all your money, like, in full $856 over time? Or would you take that lump sum, like, let me just get all my money right now? I mean, you didn't know you had the money before, so, you know. Anyways, that was your reminder. Go get you that Powerball ticket, okay? I'm looking for caller number 9 right now, 713-621-0979. Sending you to see Neo and Akon. They're going to be over at Cynthia Woods Mitchell Pavilion this Sunday, but you got to play a game of Beat the Buzzer. Going to ask you a question. You get it right, you win. You get it wrong, buzzer goes off. Your 10 seconds run out. Buzzer goes off. The name of the game is for you to beat that buzzer, all right? 713-621-0979. Call number 9. Hit me up right now. It's 97 Out of the Box.
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2: It's the Shim Sham of the day.
3: All right, so the White House officials, the Office of the National Drug Control Policy, released its first major wastewater-based drug report. UN sewage samples to track community drug trends.
4: What?
3: And they tested 100 counties, covered about 18% of the U.S. population. Now, Texas stood out.
4: Wait, can you put that in regular words? Because my brain is hacked.
3: So basically, they went to the drug control and okay. they said, hey, let's test this sewage water, okay. see what the people are flushing, and they throw it in the sewage water.
4: Okay.
3: And then, yeah, they broke
4: okay.
3: it down in PIP terms.
4: Thank the Lord. Okay,
3: yeah,
4: cool.
3: In PIP terminology.
4: Okay, go on.
3: And Texas, we stood out.
4: Oh.
3: Not Houston,
4: God.
3: Though, but Dallas, El Paso, and Webb County. But now, they ain't got enough to test in all of our waters yet. Mm-hmm. But they said that they found a lot of drugs in the sewage water.
4: Not ours, though.
3: That means people are flushing cocaine.
4: What they doing in the Triple D?
3: Weed.
4: What they doing in the Web?
3: Percocet.
4: I know they doing it in El Paso, for real. They got a lot of festivals out there.
3: They got a lot of festivals.
4: Ain't nothing going on out there, for real. Okay, they got stuff going on.
3: But why would you be flushing your drugs, though? Like, maybe the police was on the way.
4: Oh, maybe it's coming out and they, you know, they number one and they number two. Maybe they like, you know what I'm saying? Like, when you go to the bathroom, it could come out from the night before.
3: Oh.
4: I don't know. I just heard that. I don't know. Oh. You know, got to flush it out your system somehow. It might not be the real thing. It might be like, you know, digested and then out.
3: Okay, Jazz has broken down. Maybe you need to work for National Drug Control Division.
4: You know how I am. I'm for the streets, so I can't be working for the police. I can't.
3: That's at the White House. It's working
4: oh,
3: at the
4: I
3: White
4: for sure ain't working at the White House. I'm at the Black House. Ain't no way.
3: $2 million a year.
4: For what?
3: See?
4: Look at me. I'm the number one drug police. I'll be a drug dog. Whatever they need me to do. God dog.
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He be in heels. 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We can go dollar for dollar in this junk. He Mr. Get It Done. I'm Mrs. One of One. Find love every time we link. He got me sprung.com. Mind these girls can't keep it peace. I ain't stressing on you, you ain't stressing on me. Boy, I don't wanna push you on a leash. 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I ain't in your beats and you ain't in mine. Yeah, we both outside. That's my time.

0: 97 Out of the Box, A Sounds, number one hip hop and R&B station. Keisha Nicole, it's time for a game of Beat the Buzzer. Tickets to go see Neo and Akon this Sunday over at Cynthia Woods Mitchell Pavilion. Hey, Amanda.
1: Hello. How are you?
0: I am good. You ready to play Beat the Buzzer for these tickets?
1: Yes, ma'am.
0: My buzzer. Where did my buzzer go?
1: And we not going to need the buzzer. I got it.
0: Ooh! She told me. Oh, hold on. She said, don't even pull that thing out. Okay, okay. 10 seconds on the clock, okay, Amanda?
1: Okay.
0: Your time starts when I finish my question. Name three words that have a different meaning but spelled the same.
1: Okay, so live, live, mm-hmm. read, red.
0: Oh, that's good.
1: Read, red, live, live, produce, and produce. Produce and produce.
0: Yeah, produce and produce. Yeah, it's produce and produce. It's spelled the same. You got it. Congratulations. There you go. There you go. There you go.
1: Thank you. Thank you so much.
0: You're going to see Akon and Neo this Sunday, and I did not have to use my buzzer on you. Congratulations.
1: There you go. Yes, ma'am. Thank you so much. I ride around for my job all day long.
0: Do you?
1: Yes.
0: So you be
1: so
0: listening.
1: I listen to you more than anything. Yes, ma'am. Today's our anniversary, so this will be a great.
0: Oh, you married. Okay. Oh, happy anniversary to you guys.
1: Yes, ma'am.
0: Okay. Well, it's perfect on time. Y'all enjoy yourself on Sunday, okay?
1: Thank you so much.
0: And it's going out to you and your hubby for your anniversary. I hope y'all enjoyed it.

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0: Jay-Z, Morning Dew. It's the remix right here on 97 Out of the Box. A Child, number one hip hop and R&B station. I cannot wait till she drops a 20-year deluxe of B-Day, because that's going to be on there. And I know she's going to give us some more new exclusives from her. I'm looking forward to it. All right, all weekend long, a lot of back-to-school events around our city as we get ready for back-to-school. Man, I can't believe the kids are already going back to school. So Johnny Dang, Paul Wall, and Iconic Television is having their annual back-to-school block party. Every year, it's so much fun. You never know who you're going to run to. Of course, all your favorite celebrities come through, but it's really not about that. It's about your kid getting taken care of and leaving with a bunch of free stuff, okay? I'm talking free backpacks. 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So make sure you pull up and get all that free stuff. 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

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Keisha Nicole, G-Man got those Chris and Tucker tickets for you. 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

0: 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Facebook as well. G-Man, get it out of the afternoon. Sauce is on and popping on a throwback Thursday. Let's get it on the box.
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10: Oh, yeah, ladies and gentlemen, the BBL has been very popular for many, many years and been proportion sizing some of the greatest ladies out there that look good, that needed to enhance their particular statics of their figure. Now they have the DDL, a.k.a. the Dominican Eggplant Lift. This is a non-surgical male enhancement procedure that supposedly, let me be politically correct, it increases the width down there.
1: Okay.
10: You ready? You ready?
4: Listen, he's got his ears open. Ears and legs, actually.
10: Also, visible length and creates better overall proportions with minimal discomfort and zero downtime.
1: What?
10: Yeah, man. A urologist warned.

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0: 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How you feeling about that?
1: So I have one, two, the set of twins, mine, I only have one, but I help out a couple of families. So one family, they have a set of twins, which is two, another family, that's two, so kind of like four kids.
0: Mm-hmm.
1: And I normally just pick a random one in the community where I live. So it's basically I try to do like three families.
0: Yeah. Okay, all right, well, Paul Wall, Johnny Dang doing a big two, coming up at 2:40. I'm going to tell you exactly where, what, and how it's going down. Right here.

0: high, you need to cut it. Your price is way too high, you need to cut it.
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0: 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I need those Jeezy tickets. 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
6: Man, so we was talking about being on this list, being one of the worst cities to stay in right now, which is the state of Texas. I don't know how they just come up with this, man. 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
7: 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Don't move. 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Now. Don't move here. It's horrible. It is. I had to think about it. 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
8: The Sundays are terrible.
7: 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It's flooding all the time. Go to California. It's great there. It's sunny. It's, the weather's nice.
8: The food is bad.
7: 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It's disgusting.
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0: regular throwbacks. You never know, but it's going down at 3:30. You get them all three right. I just need titles of those songs. You are going to see me on Akon Cynthia Woods this Sunday. All right, now, you can also see Jeezy live in Las Vegas, plus three racks on racks on racks included. 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
11: Man, so we was talking about being on this list, being one of the worst cities to stay in right now, which is the state of Texas. I don't know how they just come up with this, man. 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
12: 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Don't move. 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Don't move here. It's horrible. It is. I had to think about it. 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
12: 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It's flooding all the time. Go to California. It's great there. It's sunny. It's, the weather's nice.
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4: 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All right. 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

0: Hey, yo, it's DJ Khaled. You know what it is? Don't ever play yourself. It's all about 97.9 The Box. DJ Khaled, salute. Sweet the best. Another one.
1: DJ Khaled, we the best. We the best. The runners. I represent the ghetto across the world. And you represent the hood. 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
1: 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G-Man holding you down for this 2-for-3 game. Man, trying to hook you up like a dope truck, man. Neo, Akon this Sunday, Cynthia Woods, Mitchell Pavilion. If you missed the 2-for-3...

0: Y'all, did I win?
1: Not yet. You got to tell me those three titles of those songs I just played for you. It's all Neo and Akon, so that's the hint.
0: Independent Woman, Come Close. Got Locked Up. Hello?
1: You up next. Come on, girl.
0: Time of Our Lives, Neo and Pitbull. I know the third song was Nobody Wanna See Us Together, Akon. I can't rehear the list.
1: All right, Mike, you next up. You got them for me?
2: I do.
1: Come on.
2: Time of Our Lives. I want to love you and don't matter.
1: Daddy, we got a winner. Winner, chicken dinner. Congratulations. Not a one-hitter quitter, but close enough, man. Neo, Akon, Nights Like This tour this Sunday at the Cynthia Woods and Mitchell Pavilion. I got a couple tickets waiting on you, man. It's going to be one hell of a show, all right?
2: Oh, man, appreciate it. I'm going to take my girl to go see him.
1: Already, appreciate you. It's 97.9 The Box.
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2: It's the Shim Sham of the day.
1: All right, so the White House officials, the Office of the National Drug Control Policy, released its first major wastewater-based drug report using sewage samples to track community drug trends.
8: What?
1: And they tested 100 counties, covered about 18% of the U.S. population. Now, Texas stood out.
8: Wait, can you put that in regular words? Because my brain is hacked.
1: So basically, they went to the drug control, and okay, they said, hey, let's test this sewage water, okay, see what the people are flushing, and they throw it in the sewage water.
8: Okay.
1: And then, yeah, they broke
8: okay
1: it down in PIP terms.
8: Thank the Lord. Oh, okay,
1: yeah,
8: cool. Thank
1: in
8: you
1: PIP terminology.
8: Okay, go on.
1: In Texas, we stood out.
8: Oh.
1: Not Houston, though, but Dallas, El Paso, and Webb County. But now, they ain't got enough to test in all of our waters yet. Mm-hmm. But they said that they found a lot of drugs in the sewage water.
8: Not ours, though.
1: That means people are flushing cocaine.
8: What they doing in the Triple D?
1: Weed.
8: What they doing in the Web?
1: Percocet.
8: I know they doing it in El Paso, for real. They got a lot of festivals out there.
1: They got a lot of festivals.
8: Ain't nothing going on out there, for real. Okay, they got stuff going on.
1: But why would you be flushing your drugs, though? Like maybe the police was on the way.
8: Oh, maybe it's coming out and they, you know, they number one and they number two. Maybe they like, you know what I'm saying? Like when you go to the bathroom, it could come out from the night before.
1: Oh.
8: I don't know. I just heard that. I don't know. Oh. You know, got to flush it out your system somehow. It might not be the real thing. It might be like, you know, digested and then out.
1: Okay, Jazz has broken down. Maybe you need to work for National Drug Control Division.
8: Well, you know how I am. I'm for the streets, so I can't be working for the police. I can't.
1: That's at the White House. It's working at the White
8: House. Oh, for sure ain't working at the White House. I'm at the Black House. Ain't no way.
1: $2 million a year.
8: For what?
1: See?
8: Look at me. I'm the number one drug police. I'll be a drug dog, whatever they need me to do. God, dog.
2: The Shim Sham of the day. Oh. On 97.9 The Box.
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0: Jenny, shut the F up. Drake, 97.9 The Box, H-Town's number one hip-hop and R&B station with G-Man. Teen Mom star Rachel Beaver is speaking out after some people are calling her a gold digger. Why?
1: I just wanted everybody to know he wanted this coochie.
0: Well, damn.

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1: the BOH.
2: Yeah.

0: Man, for the summer of 2026, stars just dropping new joints right there. Of course, Beyonce, Jay-Z's Morning Do Don't. That's the remix right here on 97.9 and Box with G-Man. All right, so former Teen Mom star Rachel Beaver is in the news again, not because of what she did on Teen Mom or anything like that, but because of what she said to TMZ about a certain hip-hop rapper who was in her DMs and flew her out because he wanted to get that thing.
1: What the f***? Lil Wayne is like in my DMs right now. People think I'm begging, okay? A lot of people on the internet right now are like, you're begging for a flight. Like, if a guy's trying to fly you out, or if it's right after Christmas and I just paid rent and you're a millionaire, you're flying me the out. Like, I don't care. Because it was the beginning of the month. I pay rent on the 1st. He wanted to fly me out like the 5th or the 7th of January. So, like, people can call me broke, whatever. I'm a single mom of two kids. I can't afford a flight right after I pay rent. I just can't. But there's like so many of my friends that are like diehard Lil Wayne fans, and I just wanted everybody to know he wanted this coochie.
0: Yeah, she goes on to say that, I don't care if you're Lil Wayne or Joe on the corner. You're paying for my flight. That's how I roll, and that's just how it works. You know, I just never understood why some ladies like to brag about things like that, because I seriously doubt you're going to brag about Joe from Walmart flying you out to get that thing.
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3: It's the Shim Sham of the day.
0: All right, so the White House officials, the Office of the National Drug Control Policy, released its first major wastewater-based drug report. UN sewage samples to track community drug trends.
5: What?
0: And they tested 100 counties, covered about 18% of the U.S. population. Now, Texas stood out.
5: Wait, you put that in regular words? Because my brain is hacked.
0: So basically, they went to the drug control, and okay, they said, hey, let's test this sewage water, okay, see what the people are flushing, and they throw it in the sewage water.
5: Okay.
0: And then, yeah, they broke
5: okay
0: it down in PIP terms.
5: Thank the Lord. Okay,
0: yeah,
5: cool. Thank
0: in PIP terminology.
5: Okay, go on.
0: In Texas, we stood out.
5: Oh.
0: Not Houston, though, but Dallas, El Paso, and Webb County. But now, they ain't got enough to test in all of our waters yet. Mm-hmm. But they said that they found a lot of drugs in the sewage water.
5: Not ours, though.
0: That means people are flushing cocaine.
5: What they doing in the Triple D?
0: Weed.
5: What they doing in the Web?
0: Percocet.
5: I know they're doing it in El Paso, for real. They got a lot of festivals out there.
0: They got a lot of festivals.
5: Ain't nothing going on out there, for real. Okay, they got stuff going on.
0: But why would you be flushing your drugs, though? Like, maybe the police was on the way?
5: Oh, maybe it's coming out and they, you know, they number one and they number two. Maybe they like, you know what I'm saying? Like, when you go to the bathroom, it come out from the night before.
0: Oh.
5: I don't know. I just heard that. I don't know. Oh. You know, got to flush it out your system somehow. It might not be the real thing. It might be like, you know, digested and then out.
0: Okay, Jazz has broken down. Maybe you need to work for National Drug Control Division.
5: Well, you know how I am. I'm for the streets, so I can't be working for the police. I can't.
0: That's at the White House. It's working
5: oh,
0: at the White
5: House. Oh, for sure ain't working at the White House. I'm at the Black House. Ain't no way.
0: $2 million a year.
5: For what?
0: See?
5: Look at me. I'm the number one drug police. I'll be a drug dog, whatever they need me to do. God, dog.
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0: Yes, I will be giving away more tickets with Chris Tucker at 5:20. 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It's the happy hour.

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4: It's the Shim Sham of the day.
0: All right, so the White House officials, the Office of the National Drug Control Policy, released its first major wastewater-based drug report. UN sewage samples to track community drug trends.
5: What?
0: And they tested 100 counties, covered about 18% of the U.S. population. Now, Texas stood out.
5: Wait, can you put that in regular words? Because my brain is hacked.
0: So basically, they went to the drug control and okay. They said, hey, let's test this sewage water, okay. See what the people are flushing, and they throw it in the sewage water.
5: Okay.
0: And then, yeah, they broke
5: okay.
0: it down in PIP terms.
5: Thank the Lord. Okay,
0: yeah,
5: cool. Thank
0: in PIP terminology.
5: Okay, go on.
0: And Texas, we stood out.
5: Oh.
0: Not Houston, God. Though, but Dallas, El Paso, and Webb County. But now, they ain't got enough to test in all of our waters yet. Mm-hmm. But they said that they found a lot of drugs in the sewage water.
5: Not ours, though.
0: That means people are flushing cocaine.
5: What they doing in the Triple D?
0: Weed.
5: What they doing in the Web?
0: Percocet.
5: I know they're doing it in El Paso, for real. They got a lot of festivals out there.
0: They got a lot of festivals.
5: Ain't nothing going on out there, for real. Okay, they got stuff going on.
0: But why would you be flushing your drugs, though? Like, maybe the police was on the way.
5: Oh, maybe it's coming out and they, you know, they number one and they number two. Maybe they like, you know what I'm saying? Like, when you go to the bathroom, it could come out from the night before. I don't know. I just heard that. I don't know. Oh. You know, got to flush it out your system somehow. It might not be the real thing. It might be like, you know, digested and then out.
0: Okay, Jazz has broken down. Maybe you need to work for National Drug Control Division.
5: Well, you know how I am. I'm for the streets, so I can't be working for the police. I can't.
0: That's at the White House. It's working
5: oh,
0: at the White
5: House. Oh, for sure ain't working at the White House. I'm at the Black House. Ain't no way.
0: $2 million a year.
5: For what?
0: See?
5: Look at me. I'm the number one drug police. I'll be a drug dog, whatever they need me to do. God, dog.
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0: a movie from Chris Tucker, and all you got to do is tell me the name of that movie. You get it right, you're going to see him live December the 5th at the Sugarland Smart Financial Center. Good luck.
1: Turn me up. Miami. 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

0: Spin it, Young Miami, 97.9 The Box, H-Town's number one hip-hop and R&B station with G-Man. All right, let's play this game for these Chris Tucker tickets. Very simple. I asked for caller number 9. I didn't play the movie yet because I know if I played it, y'all going to call in right there. Y'all going to Google it. Y'all going to know it. So off the cuff, let's see if we can get a one-hitter quitter. I'm going to play the movie, and then I'm going to go get a winner. All right, so here we go. Here's the movie.
1: I'm gonna start the car. I'll meet you in the courtyard, all right?
2: Kiss my ass!
1: Find something in the closet that fits. Now move your ass. We're late.
2: And this tub went clean, you dirty ass white boy.
0: All right, Erica, what's the name of that movie?
3: Money Talk.
0: There it is! One hitter quitter, baby! Congratulations!
3: I like Chris Tucker and I like that movie, so I knew the movie.
0: Yep, it's going down Saturday, December 5th. At the Smart Financial Center in Sugar Land. Congratulations. Yep.
3: Thank you.
0: All right. 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That's funny to 24042. Smart Financial Center, December 5th. Sugar Land is going down with Chris Tucker.
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5: T-Man, check this crazy story out. Coming out of Lexington, Kentucky, this lady was in the drive-thru at KFC. Oh, she wanted some chicken. She wanted some biscuits. She wanted some mashed potatoes, too. Apparently, it was a small line. And I guess they were taking too long to get through the line quickly. So the woman, instead of having patience by God, she decides to go around everybody, go park her car, go in. Then she went back to her car. You know what? I'm going to make an example. She popped the trunk, pulled out an AR-15, went and threatened the employees. Now, she didn't even get no chicken.
0: Not a two-piece?
5: She didn't. If you're going to get in trouble, might as well get a bite of chicken. No, she went in her car and drove off. Later, it took a month and some change. The police, you know, looked at the surveillance footage, found out where the woman lived, and guess what? Now she has been arrested, and she's facing felony charges. Well, I tell you what, you ain't going to get that kind of chicken in prison, but you're going to be able to eat some Spam and some Wham.
0: And thank you, ma'am. 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
3: It's the Shim Sham of the day.
0: Oh, yeah, ladies and gentlemen, the BBL has been very popular for many, many years and been proportion sizing some of the greatest ladies out there that look good, that needed to enhance their particular statics of their figure. Now they have the DDL, a.k.a. the Dominican Eggplant Lift. This is a non-surgical male enhancement procedure that supposedly, let me be politically correct, it increases the width down there.
8: Okay.
0: You ready? You ready?
10: Next, listen. He's got his ears open. Ears and legs, actually.
0: Also, visible length and creates better overall proportions with minimal discomfort and zero downtime.
8: What?
0: Yeah, man. A urologist warned men not to risk damaging perfectly good, healthy equipment trying to make yourself be something that you're not to impress somebody that probably don't care nothing about you.
8: And women, they like small. They don't care about big. That's just
10: the
8: myth.
10: Don't lie like that on the radio. Don't lie like that. You're about to have the women calling in, blowing up the phone lines.
8: It's motion in the ocean, baby.
10: J-Mac? You know?
0: That's what small men say.
3: 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On 97.9 The Box.
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1: I didn't know that pill had fentanyl. 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